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1: 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It says nowhere on here, don't drink the raw egg whites. I drank them. 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
9: aren't so much bad as they are tragically stupid.
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10: Do you know how much ketchup I go through? 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
9: aren't so much bad as they are tragically stupid.
11: My friend eats bugles with easy cheese and makes them look like tiny ice cream cones. 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
10: 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Well, A, yes, that's brilliant. B, tell me your friend smokes weed without telling me your friend smokes weed.
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10: You have no idea what kind of Pandora's box you're opening up here, okay? 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She's going to be out here getting high as hell, flying around on her stupid broom, trying to fly over to Hardee's or KFC to get a snack because she's high as hell.
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you take my hand and come with me, because you look so fine that I really want to make you mine. 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
7: Are you an over-apologizer? A lot of people say, I'm sorry, all day long, for asking a question, for someone else bumping into them, for things that aren't even their fault. Researchers who study this say women tend to do it more, often out of a genuine desire not to be a burden to anyone. But here's the catch. When you apologize for everything, you inadvertently dilute the apologies that really matter. And a constant, reflexive sorry can make you come across as less sure of yourself than you really are. Now, one expert we talked to recommends this. Before the word slips out, pause and ask yourself, did I actually do something that warrants an apology? If the answer is yes, then own it fully. And remember that a real apology is less about the words than the change that follows. If the answer is no, maybe don't say sorry. Find another word instead. I'm Dr. Sanjay Gupta, helping you live a better life.
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1: aren't so much bad as they are tragically stupid.
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2: 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It didn't even end in 99. You can tell it was messed up.
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1: aren't so much bad as they are tragically stupid.
3: Yeah, just rip it off Earl. I'm fine.
2: Exactly.
3: We start out okay.
2: Right. He's and then in the middle of the night, he's like an Eskimo just shivering.
3: Well, it's okay. He doesn't need that much blanket because I take up so much of the bed pushed all the way to the edge.
2: Nothing in my life surprises me less than finding out you sleep like an a-hole. Like, I bet you starfish.
3: Oh, yeah.
2: I can tell you starfish that whole bed.
3: Oh, yeah.
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1: aren't so much bad as they are tragically stupid.
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2: What?
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1: What? Yelling at me about Joe Exotic before the show even started. Seriously. Yelling at me about Joe. He sent us some letters.
2: I was not yelling.
1: You were yelling.
2: I was
1: screaming
2: not.
1: At me about Joe Exotic. You're always yelling and screaming about. I don't think you have the ability to speak about Joe Exotic.
2: No, I said, look, he sent us another.
1: No, he did. Thank you.
2: Envelope, and it feels like more of the autographed pictures.
1: Oh, Joe, you didn't have to do that. Thanks, Joe.
2: Don't. What? He's my friend, not yours. You don't get to all of a sudden.
1: And she never lets us forget that.
2: Yeah.
1: I don't even know.
2: You had the same ability to set up, you know, text mess or emails and all that, but you didn't. You chose not to.
1: I'm still choosing not to.
2: Well, that's why every he's day, my friend and not yours.
1: Every day I make the choice not to. Every single day I'm faced with a choice. Should I befriend Joe Exotic online or should I not? And
2: you
1: every
2: suck.
1: Day I make the same choice. I say, no, thank you. Not today. What? You're making faces, you're looking off.
2: I was just checking. He said, please date your emails so I know how long they're waiting. And copy and paste what I put in your response, because when it comes back to me, it's blank. And I have not enough brain cells to remember what I put in the email to you.
1: You are a little too obsessed. You know, I think what we're going to find out is one day.
2: Oh, he did. He sent us more.
1: They are nice. They're like autographed cards. Did they sign them, though?
2: Yep.
1: Oh, okay. We're going to find out that there is no Joe Exotic. That MJ is in her mind, created this whole thing, and in her, she's having the cards made, she's sending the stuff.
2: All to myself.
1: It's all to yourself. There's no Joe Exotic. He did, one day he's gonna be like, so what do you think, MJ? Who? You've been talking to her online? No, I haven't! That's how she's gonna sound. No, I haven't. Who's that bitch? It's like Carol Baskin, that bitch! And the whole thing is gonna be made up in your head. And your world's going to come crashing down when you realize you look in the mirror and you're looking at Joe Exotic.
2: You've really gone out there a bit.
1: Like, I saw an MJ, and MJ saw Joe Exotic in the mirror. It's the same person. Well, welcome, everybody. Happy Monday to you. Thank you for being with us. Happy good day. Happy good week. I hope your weekend was all that it could be. We got a lot of things to talk about from the weekend. Big congratulations to UK football. Will Stein has balls the size of boulders. We'll get to that story today on the show. Let's see. You have a good weekend?
2: I did.
1: Did it involve Joe Exotic much?
2: It did not.
1: Okay.
2: It didn't. It was just... trying to think. No, we went to the Peddler's Mall.
1: I was going to say, you went to sleep on Friday and you woke up and it was Sunday.
2: No, but I did go to sleep Saturday morning because I was up all night for some reason. Like, Saturday we went to the Peddler's Mall. We just did all kinds of stuff. And then I was manic, so I just started cleaning for whatever reason.
1: Oh, manic. There's nothing scarier than seeing a woman cleaning at 3 a.m.
2: Yeah,
1: that is terrifying. Oh, that brought back, I had an ex, my ex-girlfriend was like that.
2: Oh,
1: I'd
2: really?
1: Wake, yeah, I wake up for work at 4 a.m. and she'd be still up cleaning from the night before.
2: Yeah.
1: And I'm like, well, this ain't going to end well. God, that gives me such, Earl, I hope you're okay.
2: No. See, when I'm manic, I know it. And I'm like, I got to take advantage of this. I got to get as much cleaning done as I can because I know next is the dip, you know, where I'm not touching anything.
1: Yeah.
2: So it's like... Yeah. Manic, I'm like, all right, I got to set future up me for success.
1: Manic MJ is great in smaller dose. Some days I want Manic MJ and some days I don't. It depends. It just depends.
2: Yeah, on what we got
1: It depends
2: going
1: on what
2: on.
1: We got going on, yeah. Like, I can deal with, you know, it's really hard to choose because you both suck in your own way, you know?
2: Yeah.
1: Manic and depressive MJ.
2: Yeah.
1: Yeah, no, I get it. We all go through that. I think I'll tell you. I got to think about that one, boss. Yeah. Which one I want? Which one do I got today? Can you tell me?
2: I don't know yet. Too early. I honestly don't know.
1: Damn it. I hope it's not the dip.
2: It might be.
1: Oh, I hope it's not the dip.
2: I'm not sure yet. We'll learn together.
1: I don't want to learn together.
2: We have no choice.
1: I don't want to learn together. Damn it.
2: Ooh, I do have a favor to ask of our listeners real quick.
1: Of course you do. Because you ask everything of our listeners. Come paint my house.
2: No. So I got in my car this morning. Okay. I drive a, Is it 2024? Yeah, I got it in 23, yes, but it was a 24.
1: Yeah, I don't know.
2: So it's a 2024 Corolla. Mm-hmm. All right. Now, you know, it's got the console like every other car where you lift it up and you put stuff in there. I've had this car for years now.
1: Mm-hmm.
2: And I don't know what happened, but I went to grab my soda and the top of my console, just the very tip top of it, mm-hmm. was forward. And I was like, that's weird. So I push it back and it feels like it's on kind of like a track.
1: Yeah.
2: And I was like, wait a minute. So I push it forward again. And I'm like, this is the most comfortable armrest because it comes forward.
1: Yeah,
2: it's
1: supposed
2: to go. Yeah. Do all cars do that?
1: No, probably most newer cars, but yeah, it's an adjustable armrest. You would sit with your armrest set for like a 6'4" guy this whole time.
2: Like back?
1: Yeah. Yeah, you've been sitting, yeah.
2: Yeah.
1: You didn't know you could do that, did you?
2: I had no clue.
1: See, cars, that's why I don't mess with new cars. I got so many features. I can't get used to that stuff.
2: Oh, this one's just mind-blowing.
1: I
2: pull it forward and I'm like,
1: for the last 2 years, you could have been comfortable.
2: More than that.
1: Yeah.
2: I love it.
1: You wasted 2 years of your life.
2: Yeah, it's all right.
1: You wasted 2 years of your life being uncomfortable. What's the point now? What is the point now?
2: Because it's comfy.
1: No, it's, yeah. What was the help?
2: Well, I was going to
1: say, you just bragging? I think you're
2: no,
1: just bragging.
2: No, I was going to ask people like if they had a Corolla to see if theirs did that. But Seth said Camrys and Corollas have had that at least since 2015.
1: Man, I thought you were just bragging. Like,
2: no.
1: I got an adjustable armrest.
2: No, I was going to have everybody try theirs.
1: Quick, check your car to find out if you have an adjustable armrest. Oh, you don't? Sorry, sucks to suck.
2: No.
1: The Dip should be a band name. That's fair. MJ, my Audi has kind of an armrest like that. Okay,
2: that's awesome.
1: Camrys. I'm looking through. I have a Ford truck feature. I have a Ford truck. The console doesn't adjust like that. Yeah, I have a Volkswagen. Nothing adjusts.
2: Yeah,
1: nothing. And if I could, I'd go back to roll down windows.
2: Yeah,
1: I like no features on the car. I want all my cars to be like a 1980s salesman. Like what they call it? The 1989 Aries K, like the K cars. Where it was nothing. You step in and it's like, it's got a roll down window, a bench seat.
2: Oh my God.
1: It's got no power steering. Oh, those were the days. Like, nothing could go wrong on those cars. There was literally nothing that could break because they had nothing.
2: My garbage truck does that? Man. Okay, so a lot of cars have that armrest. I had no clue. It's just, it's amazing. Also, listens to Jack Patty said, my grandma used to say she could get a lot done around the house if she had a smart spell. So instead of manic, she would call it a smart spell.
1: Oh, that's such a nice way to talk about being a manic. What's it called? Bipolar.
2: Yeah,
1: I'm in my smart spell.
2: I might try to start using that.
1: You should start using that. That's nice. Although I don't think anyone would believe it. I don't think anyone would believe you're in a smart spell because what you mean? She been in a dumb spell for the last 48 years, but now she's in a smart one. We got a lot of things happening on today's show, okay? We got, let's see, Greta Van Fleet tickets giveaway. We got a new Boobs Rock week, a brand new week of Boobs Rock. 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We got facts coming up in just a few moments. We got your obvious calls and text. Are you anything you discovered late in your car?
2: Yeah.
1: It has a gas pedal. I didn't know how that worked. Look at me, I got features in my car. Look at me, I got features.
2: No, ooh. It was just again, I've had it for years. Well, I didn't know it had buttons on the rear view mirror that you can
1: You got buttons in your rear view mirror?
2: Yeah, and you can connect them to like your garage door if you have a garage door and open it with your rear view.
1: Man.
2: Yeah, did not know that. I had my car at least a year, if not more, before for some reason I think it reflected. Something happened. I was like, wait. I think Seth told me.
1: Of course it's Seth.
2: Yeah.
1: Of course. My car has one of those where you can put the Vitrola record on.
2: Yeah, right.
1: I don't have a radio in my car. Yeah. I just have an old Vitrola.
2: Yeah.
1: You hit a bump and the record skips. It's really nice, but, you know, it's old timey. Listen, we got a lot of things happening today, and they'll start now. If you have a weekend of self-discovery, what did you learn about your car or your body this weekend? That's always fun. 280-1033 and the Z Rock 103 text line. But facts are next. Stick around. Happy Monday, y'all.

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1: You're so right, David. You're so right. It's so cute when boomers buy new cars.
2: Shut up.
1: Thank you, David.
2: Shut up.
1: Don't tell David to shut up.
2: Shut up.
1: Don't tell David to shut up. How dare you?
2: I'll do what I want.
1: How dare you?
2: Hey,
1: you do
2: David,
1: what you want.
2: Shut up.
1: Ma'am.
2: Have you tried shutting up?
1: MJ's
2: knock,
1: about to
2: knock,
1: go.
2: Who's there? Oh. Shut up.
1: Oh, how dare you? David, don't answer that door. David, you hear that knock knock. Don't answer it.
2: You better answer
1: Don't answer that door.

0: Like, they both, like, read, when they bought a car, buy a car, they literally read the manual.
1: I started to. I mean, I read the basics, but I don't know where the, hey, your console slides or your armrest slides forward. What chapter's that in?
0: I didn't, like, MJ, Bonnie will be like, blah, blah, blah, in the manual. I'm like, what? Why did you read the manual of this thing? Why? Why? But no, she does. She's those people. They're those people that read the manuals of stuff. Let's see, what else did you learn this weekend? Blah, blah, blah, blah. A couple people. I learned that I shouldn't wrestle with my 4-year-old, pull my shoulder doing that. Well, that's just dumb. Brian said, I learned last night that I'm at the age where just sitting and watching a football game can tweak your back. Advil hasn't done a damn thing for me.
1: That sucks. Yeah.
0: That does suck, man. Yeah. Getting hurt doing nothing sucks. Whew, I'm sorry. I'm sorry about that. All right, listen, we got a lot of things happening on today's show. We got a lot of things to do, a lot of things we have to say, a lot of things we got to. But first, we got to give you all some facts. Are you ready for facts?
1: Mm-hmm.
0: You're not, are you?
1: I am.
0: Are you?
1: Yeah.
0: You've been reading what?
1: Sorry, I was buffering. You couldn't see I was buffering? You couldn't just
0: I can't
1: help
0: tell.
1: Me out a little bit?
0: I can't tell when you're buffering.
1: When
0: no.
1: you're staring off and not blinking, you know someone's buffering.
0: You've been buffering for like 20 years,
1: oh
0: man.
1: Oh, my God.
0: Man, I don't know when you're buffering or not. You were staring off the last 5 minutes. I'm like, what are you doing? Well, nothing. And it turns out she's reading
1: not.
0: Joe Exotic letters. She's just reading letters from
1: They're
0: Joe Exotic.
1: They're emails.
0: They're emails from
1: and
0: Joe
1: we're
0: Exotic.
1: We're catching up.
0: You're not.
1: Okay. He's got some things I need to do.
0: Oh, my God. He's got some things I need to do.
1: Just for...
0: I'm so glad you're such a good employee for Joe, because maybe he'll give you a good reference for your next job, because I will not.
1: Wouldn't that be amazing?
0: I will not.
1: To use him as a reference?
0: I'd be like, don't hire this bitch. Do not hire her. Whatever job you think you need, you do not. She'll spend all her day talking to Joe Exotic. Ma'am. I did yell. Oh, great. You're going to be useless today. Because she was just
1: no. I will start my Joe Exotic duties after the show.
0: I don't know. No, mentally you're already there.
1: No, I'm not.
0: I'm already there.
1: I thought we were doing facts.
0: I thought we were too. Then you started talking about. I don't know what the hell. I can't. I can't with this one.
1: Yeah, because you
0: can't
1: suck.
0: With this one.
1: Let's
0: you
1: go.
0: Suck. You suck.
1: You
0: not,
1: suck.
0: Not, who's there? You,
1: you
0: suck. You suck. Boomer.
1: You're a year older than me, dummy.
0: Yeah, I mean, you're the one that didn't realize your car. My car's like, look.
1: You wouldn't realize
0: oh my
1: it
0: God,
1: either.
0: The arm thing
1: you've,
0: goes up
1: you've
0: and down.
1: Got like an original Ford Model T, okay? So there's a reason that you wouldn't notice either.
0: It didn't come with a rearview mirror. Why? Because that technology didn't exist in the 1920s. Who wants to see behind you? I just want to see you in front.
1: I just got to get it cranked up.
0: Yeah.
1: It just takes 15, 20, 30
0: well,
1: days.
0: You know, it is a little tough to crank up the car every morning. That's why I have a teenage son to help me crank it while I.
1: But, to help you watch what you say.
0: Well, that's, yeah. Okay.
1: Weirdo.
0: Ma'am.
1: Ugh, gross. I can't do this show with you anymore.
0: Oh, I've been waiting to hear that for 20
1: so
0: years.
1: So yucked out.
0: I've been waiting to hear that for 20 years. Hey, Google, MJ, Google the year of your car and Toyota features. Oh, Google the year of your car and Toyota features you wouldn't normally know about, and it'll tell you a bunch of features you might not know about. There's probably a bunch of features in there just collecting dust that
1: I'm
0: you paid extra
1: sure.
0: for.
1: Sure. I'm certain there are. I have no doubt because I just.
0: The most aggravating feature of new cars is that auto stop start thing where the engine just turns off at a red light and you have to manually turn. You have to manually turn your car. No, that's not a thing, is it? You have to manually turn on at every red light. No,
2: that can't be a thing.
1: So I know some of those cars for a while did that where they would kind of cut the engine, but they would start
0: when you
1: back
0: hit the gas.
1: When you hit the gas.
0: Please don't tell me you have to crank it every time. That'd be the worst feature.
1: I don't.
0: Damn to it, you just set off the Google in my car. Oh, I'm sorry. I just read a text. It started with, hey, Google. And yeah, now everyone's, ugh. You have hey, Google in your car? That seems annoying.
1: Yeah. Well, yeah. You just push the, you know, your microphone or whatever. You can say, you know, call, blah, blah, blah.
0: My car has a microphone. Look at me. I'm MJ. My car has a microphone. My
1: call,
0: car
1: blah,
0: does,
1: blah, blah.
0: My car does not have that. My car literally is like the first year they don't have the dial on the radio where it has digital buttons.
2: Oh, man. My phone's going to be. Oh, man.
1: Yeah, mine is. Yeah, you connect your phone to your car. You can tell it what to play.
2: I don't
1: you
2: know.
1: Listen.
2: I don't.
1: It's good. It's cool.
0: My car doesn't have any of that. Okay, I don't talk to my car because it's a tool. I don't talk. I don't sit there and have conversations with it and be like, "Hey, car, do this for me. Hey, car, do that for me." All right.
1: Oh, so you're just wildly.

0: weaving all over the street trying to find what you want to listen to or make a phone call. That's good. That's safe. That's great.
1: Not doing any of that. I like to find one radio station, Z-Rock. I like to find one lane, and I stay in it the whole time. I don't switch lanes. I don't change radio station. I just go.
0: Sounds no fun.
1: Yeah, we'll get the facts in a moment. I still have a cassette player in my truck. Good for you.
0: Crazy.
1: Why?
0: That's wild. I don't have a CD player.
1: I have a CD player.
0: The crappy thing is I would like a CD player, you know?
1: I would like a CD player in my trunk.
0: With the five disc changer.
1: Yeah, back in the day.
0: You could still do that. Porky could do that for you.
1: That'd be nice. That'd be real nice.
0: I
1: want an old five disc changer in the back, so it was always random what music you'd listen to. You could never control it.
0: I did like the five disc CD thing, because it was just random.
1: And it was always in the most inconvenient part of your car. Where is it? It's in the trunk.
0: Yeah.
1: Hang on, we gotta find an exit. Why? So we could change the music. All right, hang on. We'll get to facts next. Stick around.
2: 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Here's traffic.
3: No delays due to collisions. We do have a closure. That is Arlington Avenue between East Maxwell Street and East High Street. That road is closed through traffic for sewer line work. I'm MJ, and that's your traffic.
2: That's traffic on Z-Rock 103.
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1: So before we get to facts, if I am not mistaken, I believe today is the first day for the new double crossover diamond interchange. It's on Leestown Road near New Circle. For all the people who had to drive out to Masterson Station for the last, I don't know, 20 years.
2: God.
1: And the traffic out there. It's, hey, finally, they got it done. Congratulations. It actually opened a few days early. So I think today is the first day. I don't think it was supposed to open for another couple days. But they, I think they're opening it early today. I want to say, well, I say it's open now, as far as I understand.
2: Where are you getting your information?
1: WKYT. It's supposed to open on, I don't know when I'm supposed to open, but Lexington's second double crossover diamond, blah, blah, blah, is scheduled to open on October 5th, which is today. There'll be some closures in the area to prepare for that. I guess those should be over by now. But anyway, just know that
2: Buzzy Butt said he just drove through it. It is open.
1: Oh, how was it? Was it fun?
2: I mean, the double diamond crossover, they really helped on, is it Harrodsburg Road?
1: Yeah, Harrodsburg. I'll be honest. When I can admit when I'm wrong, and it's very, because it very rarely happens. But when that first double crossover diamond happened on Harrodsburg Road, I was like, everyone's going to die. No one's going to know how to use it. We're all... It's super easy. I was wrong. It's super easy. It's super efficient. It's made Harrodsburg Road way easier to navigate.
2: Yep.
1: And they're great.
2: They really are. They really are. Of course, everyone was nervous, you know, when they first put it. But then, once you drive it, you're like, wait, this is
1: makes
2: so
1: sense.
2: Efficient.
1: It's really hard to screw up, you know, and that's what we need. Really hard to screw up. And honestly, I feel so for people having to drive the I know so many people moved to Masterson, and that traffic out there was awful.
2: Yeah. Anytime we would go visit Earl's parents, it was just like, ugh. But luckily, Earl, because
1: of the traffic, not because of Earl's parents. Right.
2: No, I love, God. Yeah, no, I love his parents.
1: I can't believe, when reached for comment, MJ said, ugh, about Earl's parents.
2: Yeah. No, but luckily, you know, Earl delivered pizzas in Lexington for like, I don't know, 45 years. So,
1: you know, you learned the routes.
2: He knows all the back roads, no matter where we're going. It's so, sometimes it's good. Sometimes it's frustrating. I'm just like, man, it's fine. I know where I'm going. And he's like, well, but
1: you know what though? And we haven't gotten to facts. We'll get to facts at some point today. Probably, maybe, who knows? But you know, the whole like directionally, the lowest instance of Alzheimer's disease is amongst London cab drivers who have to use their brains for navigation because they're not allowed to use GPS in London. They have to do it all from memory. So Earl, knowing all those back roads, that's saving his brain. That's good for his brain.
2: Yeah.
1: So why you want to be like, quit with your hidden talent of knowing all the back roads?
2: We're having numerous people say that we are being drowned out by some station in Huntington.
1: Hey, kiss my ass in hell, Huntington!
2: In Huntington?
1: Jesus Christ. You know what? I'll complain about it to our engineers, and here's what they'll tell me. It's atmospheric ducting, which is what? I don't know.
2: Yeah,
1: they've been radio 30 years. I have no idea what atmospheric ducting is, but they're like, oh, no. Oh, no. But it sounds good. It's better than saying, oh, no. But I can biggest lie ever told on the radio. I can admit when I'm wrong. Twitch, I can. It just happens so infrequently.
2: God,
1: that's what you got to understand.
2: Please,
1: that's what you got to understand. It's just such an. Do you want me to explain, Seth? I would. I'd like you to explain atmospheric ducting to me and why it only seems to affect Z-Rock. That's the question I have. Is because I always text them like, all the other stations are fine. Why is it just ours? Atmospheric ducting, boss. Don't understand. I still don't think that's a thing. I really don't. Wow, long-time listener has like numbers backing it up. I'm good. I'm not picking up any interference. Thank you. Thank you very much. First time I drove through Harrodsburg double crossover diamond, I had to warn and reassure him that it was supposed to be like that. Yeah, I got nervous the first time I went through that. But evidently, the one on Leestown Road, it's bigger. I think
2: bigger.
1: I think it's bigger.
2: Dang.
1: I think. I'm not sure. I haven't been there yet. But it's supposed to be because they had to accommodate a lot more traffic over there.
2: Oh, yeah.
1: So, anyway, so that's your news today. I'm MJ. That's your traffic. We still haven't gotten the facts. Damn it, we'll do facts when we come back, I think. Is atmospheric ducting. Is Seth fact-checked Twitch? Is he rarely wrong? I got the fact check Seth yesterday. That's right. I don't like to brag. We were talking about where we're going to go watch football. And some things happened, and I said, Seth, I said this to you 3 texts back, and I had to fact check him. He was very apologetic for it. He apologized. He sent an edible arrangement. It was tasteful. All right. I pulled the Twitch, only read the headline. In a moment, we will get to your Twitch. And by the way, while we're just talking about nothing, how the hell... Will Stein, sir, I salute you. It just needs to be said. The man has to measure his balls in pounds. Did you watch any of the game on Saturday?
2: No.
1: Oh, my God. He went for two in overtime and won, and everyone, you know. But, damn, the memes the next day was... My favorite one was Will Stein carrying his nuts in a wheelbarrow.
2: Oh, my God.
1: That was my favorite one. It was Will Stein carrying his nuts in a wheelbarrow. And it's so nice. It was so nice seeing people excited for Kentucky football on Saturday. We were at Shamrocks, actually.
2: Yeah.
1: And it was packed. It was packed. It was great. I haven't seen that kind of excitement in years. It was great. And by the way, the Irish nachos.
2: Oh, yeah. They're amazing.
1: Sir, I salute you. Whoever came up with those, damn.
2: Everything off their menu is good. Damn. I haven't had anything bad off that menu.
1: Oh, the Irish nachos, though. They're like falling in love every time, mm-hmm. You know, I've eaten them for 20 years, and every day I think, you know, I still love these Irish nachos. Whew. All right. Hang on. Don't go anywhere. In a moment, your Twitch and MJ patented mind-blowing fun facts. And I think a Christina Pike update, sort of, a small one.
2: Okay.
1: I know. Stick around.
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1: aren't so much bad as they are tragically stupid.
2: Yeah, just rip it off Earl. I'm fine.
3: Exactly.
2: We start out okay.
3: Right. He's and then in the middle of the night, he's like an Eskimo just shivering.
2: Well, it's okay. He doesn't need that much blanket because I take up so much of the bed
3: he's nothing.
2: Pushed all the way to the edge.
3: Nothing in my life surprises me less than finding out you sleep like an a-hole. Like, I bet you starfish.
2: Oh, yeah.
3: I know. I can tell you starfish that whole bed.
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1: Happy Monday, friends. Happy Monday. I hope you're ready. I know we're a little late on this. I blame MJ. It's time to get your... What? Oh, I'm just used to blaming me. It's time to get your Twitch and MJ patented mind-blowing fun facts, and I hope you're ready because it's been a whole, 2 days now that you haven't gotten any facts. So it's time for me and MJ to take our turns and pound you with knowledge right in your brain hole. Bam, bam, like John Henry, who was pounding the nails on the, John Henry, who took on the steam hammer. We're pounding nails in your brain of knowledge. What?
2: No, I'm just listening to your amazing.
1: Was it John Henry?
2: Who took on the steam hammer? Was.
1: Seth, fact check. I think he was from Kentucky. John Henry.
2: Who took on the big blue ox?
1: That was
2: Paul Bunyan.
1: He didn't take on the big blue ox. Babe was his friend.
2: Oh, that's right.
1: And totally not his girlfriend.
2: Yeah, that's right.
1: It was just a man and his ox.
2: Yeah.
1: Nothing weird about that. He called her Babe. Nothing weird about that. Just a man alone in a forest with an animal he refers to as Babe. Nothing wrong with that. She's a blue ox. And she couldn't talk.
2: Mm.
1: So, you know. But when you're Paul Bunyan, you know, you're so big, a woman can't handle you. It's almost like you have no choice but to make love to an ox.
2: Did you know the most successful American industry for investors since 1900?
1: Legos.
2: Tobacco.
1: Oh, really?
2: It still had annual returns of almost 15% every year.
1: Damn you, big tobacco.
2: To this day.
1: Damn you, big tobacco.
2: Yeah.
1: In the 1920s, Americans could buy a ceramic jar called a Revigator that deliberately made your drinking water radioactive. It had uranium ore linings that released radon into the water, which they promoted back then as healthy. It wasn't for a few decades and we realized, oh, all this radiation is bad for us. And there's a crazy documentary called the
2: about the girls.
1: Yeah, Uranium Girls.
2: Yeah, I think it's... Yeah.
1: Where they were, you know, the reasons why your clock dials glow is because someone was painting that on there back in the day.
2: Yeah.
1: And they would lick the brush and paint it on
2: there. Fine tips.
1: Yeah.
2: So, because they found that when they licked the tip of the brush, they could make it really fine because they had to do the numbers and, you know.
1: But with uranium. And then their jaw started falling off.
2: It was terrible.
1: Oh.
2: I've seen that same thing. And it was.
1: But you could still buy
2: awful.
1: The radioactive jugs. I saw a guy online who was going to spend a whole year drinking out of a radioactive jug.
2: Oh, my gosh.
1: TikTok is stupid.
2: I've got a couple pieces of uranium glass. It's cool. As long as you're not going to get anything from it being in your home.
1: I don't know.
2: Uranium glass
1: that.
2: Is really cool.
1: About that, boss.
2: Saddam Hussein. Was
1: radium
2: a,
1: girls. Thank you. It was called radium, the radium
2: that's
1: girls.
2: It, yeah. It's so good. Yeah, it's Watch good. It. Saddam Hussein was a big fan of Scarface. One of the companies he set up to launder money was called Montana Management after Tony Montana.
1: Mm-hmm.
2: It's, you know.
1: He also really liked Whitney Houston.
2: And Charlie Bit My Finger.
1: Yeah, that's right. And erotic novels.
2: Yeah.
1: Like, he wrote them. Like, erotic love. Him and Misty had a lot in common with that, you know?
2: Don't compare Misty to Saddam Hussein.
1: No, I'm just saying with their erotic love novels. They're erotic. They both had a penchant, a taste for erotica. Written the written word of erotica. Okay, my last two facts, I'm going to be honest, are a little dark.
2: Okay. Mine is a little dark, too.
1: Okay, my last two are, in 1989, a Soviet mentalist believed that he could stop moving vehicles with psychic power.
2: Oh, God. I think
1: after,
2: we all know how this
1: After
2: goes.
1: Claiming success with bicycles and cars, he decided to test his powers on a freight train. He stepped onto the tracks and used his mental powers to stop the freight train. He died.
2: Yeah.
1: He did not stop the freight train.
2: Yeah.
1: The engineer braked but couldn't stop in time, and the man was run over. So, turns out he was not, in fact,
2: a
1: psychic.
2: Mentalist.
1: Or he was mental something, but he didn't, you know, maybe it works on bikes, but definitely didn't work on freight trains. So, you know, be careful, y'all.
3: Last fact,
1: please.
2: So, if you're younger, back in the day, cartoons... They just hit different.
1: They were different.
2: They didn't really think about...
1: Kids.
2: Children, right?
1: Yeah. They were made by adults for adults, sort of.
2: Yeah.
1: What they thought kids wanted.
2: Right. Well, there was an episode of Tom and Jerry. This was in 1956.
1: Oh, God.
2: Well,
1: oh God.
2: This one is where Tom and Jerry are both really depressed over their girlfriends leaving them, right? So they sit on a train track together to commit suicide.
1: I seen that one.
2: The episode ends with the sound of a train barreling towards them.
1: Don't they go to? Don't you see them floating up to heaven? There were many episodes that ended with them floating up to heaven.
2: There were.
1: Like that's just It seems like the writers of that show were going through something.
2: Yeah, Tom and Jerry. They were all right, we're just going to sit on this train track, boys.
1: Well, I have a darker one to end on. Okay, I have a darker last fact to end on. In 1985, the city of New Orleans held a pool party to celebrate their first year of drowning-free swimming. Okay?
2: Okay.
1: So it was New Orleans, 1985. It was the first year they had a drown-free summer. So they celebrated by inviting 200 people to attend a party. However, they didn't have the full... Because it was a party for the lifeguards, they didn't have enough lifeguards on duty. And it wasn't until the end of the party that they realized one of the guests had died at the bottom of the pool. It was dead for most of the party. And no one realized it.
2: How deep was this pool that you wouldn't notice a body?
1: A body at the bottom of the
2: pool? I'm sorry, but I feel like I would notice a body.
1: It wasn't until the end of the party that they realized that there was some... When the party ended, they discovered that a guest had drowned at the bottom of the pool, and they don't know when, because everyone was partying because it's New Orleans.
2: A little weird.
1: A little weird. Getting a little weird. So let's not celebrate drown-free summers by part. You know, like, let's have a big pool party. You're asking for it at that point, okay? I hate the victim blame, but you're asking...
2: You know what? Somebody saw that body. Somebody, and they were like, no, I'm having too much fun. Right. I'm not going to say anything.
1: Right.
2: They're already dead.
1: We're off duty.
2: Yeah.
1: This party's to celebrate us.
2: I'm having a really good time. What does it matter?
1: It's the first.
2: And why was it on the bottom? Don't they float?
1: Sometimes. I mean, I don't know.
2: Maybe it was on the suction thing?
1: Maybe. Maybe it got sucked down there. A lot of questions I don't have answers to.
2: Yeah, I know.
1: I'm with you. I'll tell you a story off the air. We'll see. I got a mystery story for my family off the air.
2: Okay.
1: I'm going to see if it's airworthy.
2: All right.
1: All right. Hang on. It's Z-Rock.
0: 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Here's traffic.
2: No delays to report at this time. Traffic is light. We do have a closure that is at Tates Creek Road between Merrick Drive and Dove Run Road. That inbound right lane is closed for utility work. I'm MJ, and that's your traffic.
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10: Here comes the sun. Get used to it. High pressure's dominating much of this week. We'll see highs near normal Monday and Tuesday with that sunshine in the low to mid-70s, mid-40s overnight. By Wednesday, still sunny, but as high pressure slides east, we'll see a southerly wind shift and start to warm up. We'll see highs edging into the low 80s Wednesday and Thursday. I'm meteorologist Tom Ackerman with your LEX 18 Storm Tracker forecast on Z Rock 103, the rock station.
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1: Hello, well, friends. Welcome to the show. Thank you for joining us. Happy Monday. Hope everyone had an amazing weekend. Thank you for joining us today. If you got something to say, keep it to yourself. I'm kidding. 280-103, clear the Z-Rock 103 text line. We got Greta Van Fleet tickets to give away. We got your chance to win your way to Dreams, Resorts, and Spas in Mexico. 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Ladies and gentlemen, MJ, take it away.
2: An AI radio DJ is supposedly shooting to stardom in Los Angeles, but he doesn't do it solo. The bot has a co-host with, I guess, a real person on a Spanish language station. It's attracting a lot of attention, but obviously humans aren't okay with it. Why is it, if you're not okay with it, why is it getting attention, you know?
1: Because I don't know.
2: So it's like, a person and her AI co-host.
1: It's such a bad idea, guys. It's such a bad... So I was just reading, while you're talking about AI, I was just reading a story that 63% of people believe that we should pause, like, all AI. Like, we should stop working on AI, stop trying to make it better right now, pause the, you know, the, I don't know what you call it, the research, whatever, and just kind of slow it down because it's getting too much too fast. And, like, you can't unring a bell. Like, you can't unring this bell. It's there. It's already, like some people, they're like, it's already sentient. They're like people who work in some of these, you know, like ChatGPTs, Claude, who are like, the ones you're not seeing are scary. They're people, babe. Did you see the Pope was like, you need to declare personhood for these AIs.
2: The Pope?
1: Yeah.
2: I did not.
1: I saw that. Yeah, he was like, you gotta, so evidently.
2: Oh my God.
1: Evidently, just pause your Hollywood Minute for a second. Evidently. Like, some of the AI companies are bringing in religious experts to decide whether to help decide whether or not these things have achieved, like, sentience. They're like, what's our moral obligation here? Because they don't know. So they're bringing in, like, religious experts because they're like, are these people or not? Like, you know, it's that weird.
2: Oh,
1: it's
2: God.
1: It is that weird.
2: Of course.
1: Yeah. It's getting super weird.
2: Eminem is releasing a video game this weekend at New York Comic Con. So Eminem's just all over the place. Mm-hmm. Yeah. Mac Miller's estate released three new songs for the 10th anniversary of The Divine Feminine. So if you're a Mac Miller fan, that's pretty cool. Three new songs from him. And finally...
1: What?
2: Gypsy Rose.
1: Oh, God.
2: Wants her followers... to sign an online harassment petition to honor her baby daddy, Ken Urquhart, after his death. I'm gonna hold back, but I can't stand her. I cannot stand this woman. She is a garbage human, and like she is using this poor man's death in every way she can. She called TMZ before the family was even like...
1: Before the body was cold.
2: Way before. Yeah. She called TMZ ASAP to get that sweet, sweet money. The one thing Ken always... He said he never wanted their daughter's face public, right? And he did everything in his power to keep that daughter's face hidden. The first thing she did, again, he was still in the damn morgue, was release their daughter's face.
1: Ma'am.
2: And now she is trying to use this petition... Basically, it sounds to me like she's saying, you know, this could have contributed to, you know, his death. She knows she's about to get the crap harassed out of her. And instead of just getting offline.
1: It's almost like the crazy apple didn't fall far from the crazy tree.
2: Yeah.
1: Oh, that's weird. Huh. That's weird. This is what happens when you, MJ, I'll say this, never meet your heroes.
2: Yeah.
1: And I know that for a long time you've considered Gypsy Rose Blanchard to be a personal hero of yours.
2: No.
1: You got her right up there with Eileen Wuornos.
2: No. Don't even put her
1: in that category.
2: No, she's just a terrible, terrible person. And what's funny is if you go read the petition, the comments, is basically everybody going, like, Gypsy, you were one of his biggest harassers, you know? Gypsy, you and Ken made more fun of him than anyone. Like, there's not a whole lot of people who are like, good for you, Gypsy. This is a great idea.
1: I have to write this down.
2: Oh, my gosh.
1: Because I can't say it on the air.
2: Of course.
1: Sorry. You'll get it. Sorry, my handwriting. I'm trying to write real fast, but this is just for you.
2: Okay.
1: It's about her skills as a mother.
2: I don't think so.
1: You don't think so?
2: No.
1: You're crazy.
2: No. Give it time. That's what I'm going to say. Give it time.
1: Yeah. You're crazy.
2: Nah, give it time.
1: You're crazy with this one, Rick. You're crazy. Anything else?
2: No.
1: Your award-winning Hollywood Minute? The movie, and I'll be honest, I don't even like, I don't want to say the title of this movie. The Tom Cruise comedy movie that I don't know if you guys got inundated with the ads for it like I did. It's the funniest movie of the year. You know, I know when something's not the funniest movie of the year, when you spend millions and millions and millions of dollars telling me it's the funniest movie of the year before it comes out. Tom Cruise's movie bombed at the box office. That one where it's called Digger.
2: Yeah.
1: And he wears the facial, and Tom Cruise ain't funny. I'm just going to say it. Tom Cruise is never going to be a comedic superhero or a comedic, you know, superstar. He's just not. He's intense, and that's his thing, but not funny. Anyway, it bombed. It made $8 million, literally $8 million. It got beat by.
2: It did.
1: Oh, bombed hard. Yeah, like the third week re-release of Avengers Endgame made more money.
2: Wow.
1: Yeah, no, it was horrible, dude.
2: Yeah, because they were really hyping
1: it up. They were pushing the hell out of it. I mean. Like, that's how you know when something's not good.
2: Yeah.
1: It's, the harder they push it to tell you it's going to be the biggest movie of the... It's wait till this. I want to see the exact numbers. It made $8
2: million.
1: Gosh. It got beat by a movie called Verity that I never heard of.
2: No, me neither.
1: It made four times as much.
2: Damn, dude.
1: Yeah, so it, like, bombed. If anyone saw it, I'm curious if it actually is funny. Because Nothing about Tom Cruise to me reads as comedy.
2: Yeah, yeah.
1: Like nothing
2: yeah.
1: about it seems, you know, he's too intense to be funny.
2: Yeah, and
1: he's
2: I don't too good does looking, Scientology too allow you to be funny?
1: Yeah, not a lot of, I don't know that there's a lot of funny Scientologists out there. Doesn't seem like a religion that, you know, a lot of actors, but I don't know if there's a lot of Scientologist comedians. Now I'm curious about this. Seth, fact check that, if you don't mind. I know we put you to, we got a lot of work for you today, but thank you. And then finally, the head of the Tennessee prison system has resigned after the second box execution in a month. And so,
2: aren't they saying that he was in Arizona before or something like that?
1: I just saw he resigned. I saw the Christina Pike execution was botched so badly that he resigned. And that's like, that's a small part of his job.
2: Yeah.
1: But arguably, it's the easiest part of the job. You got a person... And they need to die.
2: Yeah.
1: All right. So they're still alive? Crap! We had one job!
2: Yeah, she's still on a ventilator.
1: So it's so ironic, but the news is talking about how she's fighting for her life, which is weird that we take a person who we've all decided needs to die, we F up killing them, and now they're fighting for their life. Why? So that when they wake up, we can kill them again?
2: Yeah.
1: The whole thing don't make no sense! The whole thing don't make no sense. I don't get it.
2: And again, she's still on a ventilator. She's not, you know, waking up. It's
1: like the whole thing. Yeah. It's like effed every which way but loose.
2: Yeah.
1: Like everyone in this, like, I don't know. It just nothing. All they had to be like, so what do we do here? Nothing. It's an execution. Like, but all right. Well, we missed our chance. Put her on the ventilator. Get her back to health. Why? So we can kill her again.
2: It says in Strada's previous role as an official in Arizona's prison systems, he oversaw three executions that administrators and observers raised concerns over, saying that executioners flouted the state's official policies. Now under his current supervision, Pike is the second person in Tennessee to have failed to execute after problems with IV injection. So it sounds like he had the two
1: wherever
2: in Tennessee
1: he goes, yeah.
2: And Arizona. Damn. Like, it sounds like they did it, but maybe not by protocol.
1: Again, stop music. Like, that's the easiest part of the job.
2: You would think so.
1: You would think, like, that's the easiest part of the job.
2: Because you know every nurse out there, every phlebotomist is like, you couldn't find a vein.
1: You couldn't hit a vein.
2: Anywhere.
1: Right.
2: Nowhere.
1: Right.
2: And not only could you not find a vein, you put it in her muscle thinking that would do something.
1: Yeah.
2: Really?
1: Well, that's the problem is they let, like, they let a doctor do the main line. And every nurse I've talked to is like, doctors don't do that.
2: Well, they said that he had not done an IV injection in like 10 years.
1: Most doctors don't.
2: Right.
1: Like, nurses do that.
2: Right.
1: Like, that's what nurses do for doctors. So it seems like, I don't know, it seems, it's like letting the CEO of your company run the forklift. You know what I mean? It's like, that don't make no sense.
2: Yeah.
1: That don't, all right, hang on. In a moment, we're going to play some Florida or Not. And today's for Greta Van Fleet tickets. Also, I got a little more AI news for you. And hired one day, fired the same day. I'll explain. It's E-Rock.

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1: You know, a good point off the text line. If she's, if that, Christina Pike lady, if she's in the hospital, a couple people texted this in. Somebody at the hospital had to be able to run an IV on her.
2: No, it goes back to that, the oath. Remember, right. The Hippocratic, like.
1: No, what I'm saying is, somebody at the hospital had to be able to find a vein on her.
2: Right, yeah. Right.
1: So I'm saying, like, it shouldn't have been that, what I'm saying is, it could have been that hard, because at the hospital.
2: If they can find
1: if they can find the vein.
2: But they're professionals. Not volunteers.
1: The doctor should. That's what I'm saying. Like, they got a vein. They found a vein at the hospital.
2: Like you said, right. I would say most nurses, like
1: they could have done that from across the room.
2: Right. They could have probably

0: Man. All right. If you've got something to say, 280-103-0 text line. Your chance to win your way to Dreams Resorts and Spas on the way. And we got Greta Van Fleet tickets coming up next for Florida or Not. So if you would like to play, you got to call in 280-1033 or 877-444-1033. If you want to call in now, I'd go ahead and do that because we're going to play some Florida or Not next. Do you have something?
1: No.
0: Look, you had something. You sat straight up, and I was like, oh, she got something.
1: Well, I mean.
0: What? What?
1: I do.
0: Pause music. What? What you got?
1: Okay, so one of our listeners, he bought an industrial dong waffle machine, you know? And so he
0: his
1: can
0: name
1: make
0: on the text line is
1: dong waffle
0: because he makes and he fills them with like cream.
1: It's
0: and
1: hilarious.
0: They're delicious. They're delicious. They're yeah,
1: yeah.
0: They're, yeah.
1: Yeah. Well, now I didn't find that, but Earl and I went to a few pawn shops looking for a DVD player, right? Because my DVD player didn't fit in my new entertainment stand thing, whatever. While we were in one of the pawn shops, I found.
0: Pause for a second. This might be the most North Side story MJ has ever told me.
1: Why?
0: Of what she bought at a pawn shop. No, go ahead.
1: Pawn shops are great.
0: No, I know. I love. Listen, I grew up next door to a pawn
1: shop. Wonderful when you're looking for something.
0: No, trust me. I know. I'm a pawn shop shopper.
1: Taking advantage of people who can't pay their bills
0: right.
1: and stuff.
0: But some,
1: your loss is my win. Your sadness is my happiness. Pawn shops. Pawn shops.
0: I love them. We had neighbors that were just like, hey, I got to go pick up my pawn this weekend.
1: Yeah.
0: Oh, I got to go. Play. Or, hey, I got to head to the pawn shop so I can get a loan on this. Of my life was knowing people who most of their money came from selling things or taking loans from the pawn shop. My friend's dad owned the pawn shop.
1: Oh, wow.
0: Oh, he was a big man around town. But anyway, but you got to ask, whenever you buy something at a pawn shop, you got to remember someone sold something at that pawn shop. So what did you buy at the pawn shop?
1: Dude, it's a waffle maker, but it's not just any waffle maker, and it's brand new. Like somebody got this for Christmas or something, and then their crackhead cousin immediately stole it before they had
0: exactly
1: a chance to use it.
0: Happened.
1: You know, like there's some sad story behind it, but it makes Lego pieces, so you can actually build with your waffle Lego pieces.
0: Like
1: you can build a waffle house out of waffles.
0: Oh my God!
1: Think about that.
0: I like to think it was just like Pawn Stars. This guy goes into the pawn shop. I know what I got. Don't lowball me. I know what I got, sir. This is a Lego waffle maker. Yeah, bring in the expert. I don't need to bring in the expert. I'll just Google. It's $18. I'll give you $9.
1: Doubt they gave him $9. Pawn shops are. Oh my God. Hello.
0: Hey, Mom. Merry Christmas. Hey, I love the gift you got me. Now, listen, I know maybe you didn't get my letter. What I asked for was a bag of meth, and you gave me a Lego waffle maker. Haven't played with waffles in years. Love meth, though. Do you care if I sell the waffle maker to get some more meth? I don't know how a meth head moves, so I'm just kind of, you know.
1: Yeah.
0: Would it offend you if I sold your Christmas gift to buy more meth?
1: Meth heads aren't going to ask that. They're just going to run down there all like, methy.
0: Or do you think it was stolen at someone's? What do you think brought that Lego waffle maker to the pawn shop where you picked it up?
1: Again, because it has never been used. Like you can tell, because even when you clean something, like there's going to be maybe
0: right.
1: a corner
0: yeah.
1: or you know, especially with all like think about how many nooks and crannies
0: oh,
1: are
0: sure.
1: in one that makes Legos.
0: Yeah,
1: nothing. So. It probably, went to somebody who preferred, it might not be meth, maybe they wanted, you know, weed or whatever.
0: Maybe they're a pancake person.
1: Right, maybe they're a pancake
0: maybe
1: person.
0: Maybe they want waffles.
1: Maybe
0: their mom never listened, and they're like, Mom, I hate waffles.
1: Yeah.
0: And she's like, oh, you know what you need?
1: A waffle maker.
0: Yeah, I hate waffles and Legos. I should get my kid a Lego waffle maker.
1: Yeah.
0: It's such a weird item to pawn.
1: I know, that's what I was saying.
0: Because my mind, you take it back to the store where you bought it.
1: Right.
0: So if you didn't take it back to the store where you bought it, that's because you shouldn't have it.
1: Right. Or, again, it was a gift. And they just decided they didn't
0: want
1: it.
0: Can I have paperwork on this waffle maker? Even if it's a gift, you could find what store it came from pretty easily.
1: Yeah, but without receipts, stores are...
0: They'll give you credit.
1: They usually do. But if you've returned enough things, you go on a list and you can't. So, I don't know. Maybe this person's mom buys them...

0: terrible gifts all the time, and they've returned enough that now their only just resort is to pawn it.
1: So if you pawned a waffle maker, just know that MJ has it, and she loves it. So good for you. Did you make any waffles?
0: Not yet. No, we just got it, and I slept all day Sunday.
1: Well, hopefully you'll get to use that pretty soon. All right, we're going to play some Florida or Not next. If you want to play 280-1033 in the Z-Rock 103 text line, today's show is sponsored by our friends, Right Way Auto Glass. 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
2: 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Here's traffic.
0: No delays due to collisions. Traffic is light. We do have a closure coming up. That's at Huffman's Mill Pike between Russell Cave Road and Old Lemons Mill Road. You've got one lane blocked there for waterline work. I'm MJ, and that's your traffic.
2: That's traffic on Z-Rock 103.
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1: Sure.
0: Well, she also has the restless leg.
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0: I did.
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0: Yeah. 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
1: All right, friends, we got some Greta Van Fleet tickets to give away. Greta Van Fleet going to be at the Yum Center February 19th. The numbers on it says 219. I got to do the math in my head like that's January, February. It's sad how my brain works. Anyway, February 19th, 2027, Greta Van Fleet at the Kentucky Yum Center, and you could win tickets right now. As far as I understand, they have not even gone on sale yet, correct?
2: This is correct.
1: Okay, thank you very much for that dramatic correction. Let's play some Florida or Not. Here we go. Sorry.

0: Who are we going with? We're going to go with you. You're on Z-Rock. Who's this?
1: Chris.
0: Well, hello, Chris. How are you today, sir?
1: Good. How are you guys doing?
0: I'm doing great. Bet you don't have a Lego waffle maker.
1: I do not.
0: Man, one day you should be so lucky.
1: I can only hope to achieve that at some point.
0: You know what? I'm going to head to every pawn shop and see if they have a Lego waffle maker. Because that's the only place I buy my appliances now. It's pawn shops.
2: Yeah.
0: Now.
1: Of course.
0: Now, Chris, I don't know what you got going on, but we're going to play some Florida or Not. You want to play?
1: I'm ready.
0: All right. You know, I think this guy thought he had it figured out. I think this guy thought that this was like no way this couldn't work, but it didn't. A man was at a Red Lobster. And it's unclear if he was with somebody, like on a date or something, but he racked up a $63 bill at the Red Lobster. Okay, almost $64. Give him benefit of the doubt. $64 bill at the Red Lobster. And he had an idea to get out of paying that bill. He wasn't going to dine and dash. He was going to fake a medical emergency and then get taken away by ambulance so that he had to pay a $64 bill at the Red Lobster.
2: Does he know how much an ambulance costs?
0: Well, that's part of the story. So he's at the Red Lobster. His bill is $64. He fakes a medical emergency, and we know he faked it because later we found out that he faked it. The paramedics show up. We're not sure what his symptoms were. Like, oh, my arm's tingling. Oh, I'm seeing color, or I'm hearing color, whatever. But anyway, they came and they checked him out, and they're like, dude, you're fine. I guess he thought they would automatically take him away in the ambulance, mm-hmm. but they were like, we're not taking you. You're fine. You're obviously faking. So now he's been arrested for making a false 911 call to fake the emergency, theft of services from the restaurant, and it sounds like he's going to get around a $5,000 bill for the ambulance they sent out that he didn't have to use because he was faking it. So would have been way better off just paying the $64 bill, which is going to be, what, $78 with tax?
2: Yeah,
0: or with tip. So we're talking under $80, and this guy is now going, I probably tipped a little too well there for that. I would say it's $12. We'll go with $76, okay? Your $76 bill. I want to make sure, you know, 20%. Anyway, so now his $64 bill has turned into a $5,000 bill and a whole bunch of court cases. So, don't try to fake a heart attack to get out of paying your bill at Red Lobster. Now, Chris, this story happened somewhere. Where? Florida or anywhere else?
1: Sounds like it's got Florida written all over it.
0: Things have a lot of... You know what else has a Florida written all over it? A map has Florida written all over it, but that ain't Florida. See what I'm saying here? Look, I got this piece of paper. Yeah. I'm writing Florida on it right now. Florida. But it's not Florida. So
1: in that case, I'm going to say anywhere else.
0: This happened in Georgia.
2: Georgia
0: story.
1: Close.
0: Very close.
2: Yeah.
0: Very, very close. Both in, you know, state of mind and geographically. I will say, though, sometimes endless shrimp is worth going to jail for.
1: Yeah. I can't argue with that.
0: No one could.
1: Yeah.
0: No one could. You got tickets to go see Greta Van Fleet. Congratulations, my friend.
1: Awesome. Thank you all.
0: You're so welcome. Hang on one second. We'll have them all week this week. Again, they're not even on sale yet. You know, how can we have them to give them away? Because that's just how we roll. These things don't even have to exist yet, and we can give them away. You're welcome. You're welcome. All right. In a moment.
2: We also have a pretty, I think it's a pretty big concert announcement coming up this week sometime.
0: We do.
2: And it's a few bands that I know you guys like. I think you're really going to dig this concert.
0: Is good we like?
2: Yeah, it's good you like. Yep. And we will announce it again
0: sometime. Hall & Oates are getting back together?
2: What? Oh, no. Come on.
0: I don't know about this concert announcement. Do I know about this concert announcement?
2: Probably not, because I don't tell you anything, because why would I?
0: God, I just...
2: This is my job.
0: I wish... Well...
2: And I honestly, I don't trust
0: you. I'd love to see
2: you
0: do it. I'd love to see you do it, man.
2: I don't trust you to keep a secret.
0: Sometimes I just want to see like a Mack truck like drive through the building and just comedically run you over 6 feet from me. And just be like, I don't know what happened. She brought it on herself, boss.
2: So we are going to be announcing it tomorrow at 10 a.m. So we'll do that on our Facebook page.
0: Okay.
2: Now, and then we'll have tickets for it after that.
0: I'm intrigued.
2: Just saying.
0: is the hologram of Michael Jackson.
2: No, sorry, no.
0: Damn it. Okay, now you got me. All right. Easy come, easy go. I'll explain next at Z-Rock.
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0: I think if your doctor wants you on a drug, he is going to have to come to your house in the middle of the night and give it to you.
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0: Right, right, right. 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
2: Yeah.
0: Because if he just gives you a prescription and you go to Walmart and fill it, that's not.
2: I'm confused. That,
0: yeah, I don't understand how this works. 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
2: Wait,
0: trap?
2: What? 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
0: If you're a cop, you got to tell me.
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0: You bought a manager special thing that was going to close out for $1.12. 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
0: 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Anytime something is in a grocery store for $1.12, just expect something to be wrong with it. It was $1.12. It didn't even end in 99. You can tell it was messed up.
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0: Do you think that you need any help from me, the audience, or God himself to help you look crazier?
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0: I can name three things you own that make you look insane. 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Out of our friendship, I won't say that.
2: Thank you.
0: You're welcome. But the other one...
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2: You're not right.
0: Oh, like you are.
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1: Yes, thank you for the reminder. A couple people have asked us for a reminder. The double crossover diamond at Leestown Road in New Circle is now open after 50 years of construction. This construction actually began when, I believe, JFK was in office. It's amazing.
2: I think it started about the same time they started building the parkway.
1: You're probably right.
2: You know?
1: Yeah, it started.
2: Bert T. Combs was alive.
1: Man, he was a baby.
2: Yeah.
1: Bert T. Combs was still in diapers. But the double crossover diamond that they've been working on somewhere between 20 and 75 years is actually now open. So people are going to be, you're going to be driving down Leestown Road and you're going to instinctively think you need to stop for traffic.
2: Yeah.
1: And the traffic just might not be there. And a lot of people are going to be alarmed today. You might think it's the, like it's the day of The Walking Dead. You know, like, there's no traffic on Leestown Road. What's happening here?
2: What's going on?
1: Did everyone die at once? Were we all raptured? What's going on? The double crossover diamond's open down there. And by all accounts, it's moving swimmingly. You haven't seen any, there's no traffic impact today, right?
2: Not that I've seen, no.
1: Man, y'all doing, everybody gets a gold star today. Listen, I will say, it's a dangerous thing to do anything new on a Monday.
2: Yeah.
1: You know, people, you forget over the weekend, you get a little groggy. Y'all were excited to watch Kentucky beat South Carolina. Some people still have some hangovers. It was football yesterday. I get it. So, you know, doing a new thing on a Monday, that's always a bad idea. But it seems like it's working out just fine.
2: Yeah.
1: So good luck. And congratulations, everybody. You're doing great out there. You're doing great. Man. Oh, let's see. Leestown Construction opened at the time Moses was leading the Jews from Egypt. Did he part Leestown Road? Is that what happened? Maybe that's how it goes. I live in Metalthorpe. It's so smooth.
2: Gosh. Whoa. It's got to be amazing for you people. Because that road was such a nightmare for so long.
1: Yeah.
2: Like
1: so long. Like as long as I've lived here.
2: Well, the reason
1: 23
2: is,
1: years.
2: Because, you know, you've got UPS back there. You've got another.
1: There's like the Coke plant.
2: The Coke plant. And yeah, there's the another Siemens, I think.
1: Yeah, there's a bunch of stuff. Yeah.
2: Like there are a bunch of, you know, factory work back there. And so, you know, you've got shifts, obviously. So everybody's coming in at the same time. Everybody's leaving at the same time. So hopefully the double diamond will help alleviate that.
1: Yeah, Cintas is over there. Yeah. Amazon's over there. Can we, the VA is over there. You're right. Thanks. Can we just like take a pause on road construction for like a week?
2: No, because now about to start on the north side.
1: What are they doing on the north side? Finally they're tearing it all down?
2: No, they're making, they're gonna,
1: washing it?
2: They're going to start making it to where you, from what I understand, where you make U-turns. As opposed to lefts, right?
1: Oh, they call that the Michigan left. Wait, no.
2: Well, they're trying to figure out because people are getting hit by cars over there a lot.
1: I don't know what you're talking about, but in Michigan, they do this thing called the Michigan left, where if you want to make, like, you want to turn left onto a road, you have to go past the road you want to turn on, make a U-turn, then come back up and make a right.
2: Right.
1: Which is actually way longer and somehow seems more dangerous.
2: I know.
1: Somehow seems way more dangerous.
2: But they're trying to figure out how to reduce pedestrians being hit New Circle.
1: Oh, Andy. For Newtown Pike, always the bridesmaid, never the bride. When will it be our turn? Oh, I'm sorry. We only get one project at a time, and that was it.
3: Yeah, it was it. Sorry.
2: Yeah,
1: another 20 years there.
2: The devil's doorbell. The people wouldn't get hit if they weren't just nonchalantly crossing the street. It's true.
1: I agree.
2: But I kind of understand it, too, because, you know, you've got to go so far, but, you know, to cross. You've got to go, you know.
1: No, I get that.
2: But at
1: how about let's not take our time crossing the street?
2: Oh, my God.
1: How about let's not slow? It's almost like you see people cross the street. People run to the intersection and then start slowing down and then slowly walk across and then go run again. It's crazy.
2: Yeah, it's.
1: It's crazy. The Michigan left turn was invented by the Tennessee prison superintendent. That's what he said. That's good. Oh, man. So anyway, that's opened up today. Sent from the app. She's like candy bar. Leestown Road is honestly so beautiful.
2: Yeah, that's awesome.
1: Wow, people are just waking up and like, it's so beautiful. It's so God can drive. Oh my God, I can drive. So congratulations. No one's freaking out today. Everyone's doing it right. Everybody, and I know it's Monday. Everyone gets a gold star today. Everyone gets a gold star today. Doing great. Man. I got some ideas for projects for the North Side on things they can work on.
2: Like what? Like what? Huh?
1: Like building a new city on top of it. Like a whole new thing on the North Side. Just a whole... No?
2: No. North Side is great. I don't care. I love it. It's never boring. Ever. You get bored on your side of town. Not me. It's always a new adventure. There's always something going on.
1: There is always something
2: always.
1: Going on.
2: Always. I love it.
1: There's always a guy pawning a waffle maker. That's always happening on the North Side.
2: And I win because I get to buy that waffle maker.
1: That pawned waffle maker. MJ did buy a waffle maker at a pawn shop this weekend.
2: It makes Lego blocks.
1: That's a solid buy though.
2: It is.
1: Those are upwards of $9.99 at CVS. So
2: don't make fun of me trying to save money when you're out there just blowing money.
1: I'm not blowing.
2: Yeah,
1: I'm not
2: you
1: blowing
2: were.
1: Nothing.
2: You went out with your whole family and bought them all dinner. That had to cost like over $100. You're just out there throwing money around. How much are they paying you, man? How are you raising a family of four and able to take them out to eat while I'm buying waffle makers and pawn shops? I feel like there's something wrong here.
1: I knew it. So earlier this morning, I go to the kitchen.
2: Yep.
1: I'm eating my leftovers from yesterday for breakfast.
2: Seemed like he was hiding.
1: I was.
2: Normally,
1: he
2: would bring it in the studio.
1: Because I just want to eat the rest of this sandwich, and I'm going to be inundated with questions about where the sandwich came from.
2: Yeah.
1: That's all. I'm trying to eat it over the sink quickly. Yep. And she comes in and catches me. She's like, "Where'd that sandwich come from? Where'd you get that sandwich at?"
2: Because it looked good.
1: It was good. It was a roast beef Reuben, I'll tell you. So every Sunday, me and my kids and Drew and his kids.
2: Every Sunday? You could afford to go out every Sunday.
1: Every Sunday.
2: And buy drinks and meals for you and your children?
1: By law, I have to feed them. But every Sunday.
2: You don't have to feed them food from restaurants. You can feed them mac and cheese.
1: Me and Drew and our kids and Seth go watch football at a bar.
2: Oh, my God.
1: And this weekend, I'll give a plug just because it's great. We went to this place in Nicholasville I've never been to called the Homestretch.
2: Oh, my God.
1: And their thing is roast beef. They have the best roast beef. So I had a roast beef Reuben, and it was so good. I'm like, I'm going to save some of it for this morning because it was that good. And then I knew as soon as I brought it in, and it was like, "Where'd that sandwich come from? Tell me you're rich without telling me you're rich, Twitch."
2: Yeah.
1: Because I could.
2: I can't afford that. Me and Earl went to Waffle House and we had to think about it. We were like, should we? Should we not? Should we? Should we not? Waffle House!
1: And then you bought a waffle maker.
2: It's just two of us.
1: Then you bought a waffle maker, man.
2: Remember that time that you went to a football stadium just on a whim, loaded your rich kids in your car, ran up there, bought God knows how many expensive tickets.
1: Anytime I came back with
2: a shirt.
1: Like a normal thing. MJ's like, "You must be rich. I'm sorry that I'm not collecting cans on the side of the highway on the north." Hang on.
2: No, how dare you make fun of me? How dare you?
1: For your waffle maker?
2: For everything. For the way I shop and live. How dare you, sir?
1: I get to make fun of you for the way you live. Okay? You live weirdly. I'm putting it out there.
2: I go out every week.
0: 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Here's traffic.
4: We have got a vehicle fire that is on the inner loop of Man O' War Boulevard at Habersham Drive. That roadway is shut down. Traffic is being diverted to Habersham Drive, so try to avoid that area if you can. I'm MJ, and that's your traffic.
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7: aren't so much bad as they are tragically stupid.
1: Don't forget, MJ was in fact the Shake and Bake girl from 1983 to 1987.
2: I hate.
1: And she still tours on that sometimes.
2: I know.
1: She does some fan cons. You're being shy, and that's
2: fine.
1: You
2: are going to make people believe this.
1: She does some fan cons.
2: And then the real Shake and Bake girl is going to be like, who's this imposter?
1: Oh, I hope the real Shake and Bake girl comes and kicks your ass.
2: Why? I didn't
1: right
2: do
1: in
2: anything.
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7: aren't so much bad as they are tragically stupid.
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1: 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They could not. I envy people who haven't met you yet.
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16: Here comes the sun. Get used to it. High pressure's dominating much of this week. We'll see highs near normal Monday and Tuesday with that sunshine in the low to mid-70s, mid-40s overnight. By Wednesday, still sunny, but as high pressure slides east, we'll see a southerly wind shift and start to warm up. We'll see highs edging into the low 80s Wednesday and Thursday. I'm meteorologist Tom Ackerman with your LEX18 Storm Tracker forecast on Z-Rock 103, the rock station.
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1: New rule. MJ can never disparage the way I live ever again.
2: Why?
1: Ever again. You don't get to disparage my lifestyle. Why? Here's why. Each is a candy bar. Speaking of MJ living weirdly, I found a cat skull in my yard if you want it. No way! Yes! And then they're making plans to get this cat skull. You can't take... I'm sorry. I don't think going out to watch football with my sons on a Sunday is...
2: We're not talking about that. We're talking... This cat skull is free. Okay? It's free, baby. My cabinet of curiosities.
1: No more paying for cat skulls.
2: Like it
1: cat
2: is.
1: Cat skulls are free it, now.
2: Seriously. So what? This has nothing to do.
1: You're getting weird.
2: No, I'm not.
1: No, you're getting weird.
2: Well, you're getting rich, and I'd like to know how.
1: You know.
2: Okay.
1: Listen,
2: because I'm not paying anything for my cat skulls, and my Beetle's clearing for free.
1: I did a little foot stuff on the side. None of your business.
2: So
1: you don't get to criticize my lifestyle while you're over here collecting free cat skulls from the audience, okay?
2: The skulls that my audience has given me look amazing.
1: They're not.
2: And I've gotten really good at you know, getting them nice and white and displaying them.
1: Whoa. No reason to bring that up. It is weird that you're getting weird.
2: No, I'm not.
1: No, you are.
2: It's very
1: common.
2: We got to
1: have this talk. You're getting weird.
2: No.
1: It's not common. Most people don't collect bones. And then, like, I'm getting really good at bleaching bones in my old age. It's getting weird.
2: No, it's not.
1: Our boss called you Jeffrey Dahmer.
2: Yeah, but, you know, she's very vanilla. She's so sweet. But come on. She's a precious little vanilla.
1: The straw that broke the camel's back is when MJ found a dead bat outside and brought it into the office. And that kind of freaked her out a little bit.
2: Yeah.
1: That did freak me
2: out.
1: Well,
2: and then I also had snake in a globe.
1: I can deal with all that. Like, I can deal with you finding these like taxidermied animals somewhere or people you buy. But what's weird is when you make your own. That's when it goes from like.
2: No,
1: from like
2: because just, do you know how expensive it is? Do you have any clue how expensive it is to get a skull?
1: Anyone who practices at home recreational taxidermy. It's a weird hobby to have.
2: No, especially when, you know, I had one listener give me a megalodon tooth. That thing is amazing.
1: Yeah, that's cool. Someone finds
2: like,
1: it.
2: I've got all kinds
1: of
2: cool
1: stuff.
2: It's
1: when you're collecting the dead bodies yourself is when it gets a little weird. That's all.
2: I don't think so. It's saving money because it's not cheap to get a skull that's already prepared. Okay.
1: It's weird. Thank you. This person. Weird. Yeah. No, it's weird. It's odd. It's odd. At least she's being thrifty while Twitch is just rolling around, going to town on money.
2: Thank you.
1: I knew if you saw me eating a sandwich, it would lead to a thing.
2: Yeah.
1: Can't even eat a sandwich and it not becoming a thing. Whew, man.
2: Didn't Dire Straits sing about cat skulls for nothing?
1: I knew MJ was a witch. Yeah. MJ had her whole network of serial killers collecting bones for her. Yeah, that's right. Man. It's weird. It's weird. Twitch looks like he lied about his age to get his prostate checked early. That's weird. I lied about my age to get my prostate checked early. I just went to a doctor with very slim fingers. That's all. Like, I don't know. I find it odd. You find the most normal things odd. Like, me and my kids and Drew and Seth go watch football on Sunday. That's weird.
2: Kendall, you're missing the point.
1: He said,
2: I love you, but the skull thing's a little strange. Watching football with your boys is a bonding experience. I'm talking about how he can afford to go out and spend over $100 so he can feed his big ass and his children's asses and have drinks. Meanwhile, I've got to clean the bones myself because I can't afford to go buy them. And I appreciate my listeners who think of me when they see a skull.
1: I feel like we're comparing apples to Ford Rangers. Like, they make this whole thing. It makes no sense. He goes out to eat, so I got to collect my own bones.
2: Right.
1: Like, it's just the whole thing is weird. This is my life as an adult. These are the genuine, earnest conversations I have as an adult. You're comparing my roast beef Reuben, which was delicious, by
2: the way. And how much was it?
1: I think it was...
2: How much, be honest?
1: $15?
2: Yeah, yeah.
1: I mean, it's what a sandwich costs.
2: Right.
1: Can't go anywhere now.
2: Exactly.
1: You leave
2: That's
1: your house.
2: That's why I don't.
1: It costs $150.
2: That's why I don't. Stay in my house. Put skulls in my beetle, beetle tank.
1: Just stay in my house. Why is somebody staying in your house? It's where my bones are. It's even weirder that MJ doesn't see how weird it is to collect skulls and bones. Thank you.
2: Well, you
1: don't
2: just talked yourself
1: out of a skull money, out of a skull bone. Sorry.
2: Yeah.
1: Leave us alone, Mr. Moneybag.
2: Yeah, exactly.
1: But somebody did say, MJ, all your money goes to your Costco membership and all the stuff you buy at Costco.
2: My Costco membership
1: fair.
2: Is free. It's yeah, free all, not because the money, our stuff, friend works there.
1: That's the stuff you buy there.
2: Okay.
1: Oh, yeah, you're right. MJ complained about going out and spending money on food when she stays at home and cooks like a good little trad wife. That's why she's so
2: because
1: like, oh,
2: it's
1: God.
2: Cheaper for what you spent on your
1: you
2: one
1: know.
2: Meal. Yes, I've gotten I've got probably three HelloFresh meals for four people, and they are delicious. Let's see what's on the menu for this week.
1: MJ,
2: this will probably be my last one though. I'm out of coupons.
1: Yeah, no, I get that. Man, you ever hear MJ? You ever hear anybody get so mad at someone for eating a sandwich? It's the weirdest damn thing. It's just
2: you're like trapped now. I eat like this every day. I eat like this every weekend.
1: Cart hole. Hey MJ, next time I eat chicken wings, you want me to bring you the bones? You got chicken wing money, cart hole? That's gonna be her response. You buy chicken wings? I eat the feet because I'm MJ. Only fancy pants Rich McGee over here looking down on the poor lady who has a hobby. Her hobby is bones of the dead. It's weird.
2: Ooh, my Hello Fresherized Day.
1: Okay.
2: I've got, I can't pronounce it, Gochujang, you know.
1: Gochujang.
2: Pork wraps with a creamy sesame slaw.
1: Ooh, very nice.
2: I've got seared steak and creamy blue cheese sauce. I've got gluten-free friendly meatballs with a French onion gravy and garlic mashed potatoes.
1: MJ's over here.
2: And Cuban spiced pork with a pineapple salsa
1: the
2: way.
1: How you monitoring my spending when you're over here spending this HelloFresh money? What kind of foot finder stuff are you doing to buy HelloFresh?
2: No, again, I have coupons. This is going to be my last one. What I'm hoping is when I go to cancel, they'll be like, why are you canceling? And I'll be like, I'm too poor. And they'll be like, hey. Here's some more.
1: I've suspected
2: coupons.
1: This for a while. All right. Someone go to like some of the Foot Finder websites, or I think Foot Finder's one of them, Foot Freaks or whatever, and see, do a search on anything possum related. Because I'm sure.
2: What?
1: And what I'm saying is, I'm sure that if there was like a woman doing foot stuff and her name's like Possum Mama, Possum Queen, Queen Possum, I guarantee somebody, it's probably MJ. Because I know. That if you started an account, you'd put possum somewhere in the name.
2: Not true.
1: Because you're in your possum phase right now. So I am curious if there's anyone selling feet pics who have any nicknames with the word possum.
3: I'm curious. Oh,
1: someone caught a possum. Yeah. Oh, there has to be a bone foot fetch crossover. Yeah, that has to be a thing, chicken nugget hand. That has to be a thing. And I can't say that, Space Conspiracy Guy. Thank you, but I can't. I collect Legos, MJ, and some action figures. This person's, are you bragging? You got that Lego money? MJ's got a Lego waffle maker she bought at a pawn shop. So she can make her own Legos now and then eat them. As she said, she can make a waffle house out of a waffle. That's pretty awesome. Ma'am?
2: No, you're completely just flipping the script, okay? You're trying to take attention off you. And being rich.
1: What I want you to hear is the real argument here. Twitch feeds his kids every weekend.
2: Yeah.
1: They eat every weekend. When I was growing up, we didn't eat every weekend.
2: I don't know if I'm going to skip this week.
1: Oh, she's doing HelloFresh. That's why she's not talking.
2: Yeah.
1: She's looking at her HelloFresh thing. Hang on. Miss Fancy Pants McGee, what's your Rich Pants, Fancy Pants McGee, Rich Pants over here.
2: Listen, all these meals cost probably what you spent just going out this weekend.
1: You don't know.
2: No,
1: I
2: do.
1: You don't know. They don't know nothing. It's Z-Rock. It's Rock Station.

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1: You know what, MJ? Going back to this, I thought you would support me taking my children out to sports bars because I am teaching them how to handle themselves at drinking establishments. I am teaching them how to be like how to and not to be a bar customer. All right, like walking up to the bar. Like I'll tell you what, hey, you want something in the bar? What you don't do is walk up to the server station and wait there. You know where the drinks go. What you don't do is snap your fingers. See, I'm teaching them bar etiquette, and I think not enough people do that because there's a lot of people who go to bars and restaurants and don't know how to handle themselves. So
2: you can teach them that at McDonald's.
1: No.
2: Yeah, you can. You can teach them manners at home. You can teach them manners many places. You don't have to take them out to sports bars and buy food and drinks.
1: MJ cares more about my financial health than like my wife does.
2: Well, no, because where is this money coming from?
1: You don't know. Don't know.
2: You have the audacity to sit here and make fun of me for buying a Lego waffle maker at a pawn shop and then brag.
1: Think about this.

0: already raised, and his mama did a good job.
1: Thank God.
0: Yeah.
1: Thank God.
0: So, Nana Nana.
1: How's that? How is it going being a mom?
0: It's awesome. Like, what, he's cool. He's cool.
1: Do you have like a lights out time? Are you monitoring phone stuff? Or are you making sure, you know?
0: No, he is getting used to his new job. So he goes to bed pretty much sometimes before I do. Mm. So no, he's fine. It's so him and his dad are the same person. Right, like it's you can see genetics working hardcore. Like yesterday, mm-hmm. Earl comes home proud as a peach. He bought the Edmonds donuts,
1: the chocolate ones. Or the,
0: well, yes. Well, he bought the variety pack.
1: Oh, with the powdered anise,
0: yeah,
1: in
0: with
1: them?
0: All of them.
1: That's right. Edmonds, like legit Edmonds.
0: Yes.
1: Damn. Now talking about where your money going. That's
0: no,
1: where you
0: listen.
1: Money-
0: proud as a peach. Then his son comes home. He has purchased a box. And I'm like, you guys are trying to kill me. You're trying to kill me. But then
1: the Entenmann's is like, when you go to someone's house and they got Entenmann's on the counter,
0: yeah.
1: Like you got money.
0: Yeah.
1: You got that Entenmann's money.
0: But his son also brought home more Coke Zero. And I was like, man, we are loaded.
1: You got Entenmann's and Coke Zero?
0: Yeah. And I mean, we got a bunch of Coke Zero. So I was like, dude, we are snack rich. We are rich. Look at us living like we're rich. And Blake, that's his son, goes, Coke Zero makes a house a home. Because he just doesn't know what to think of me. Because I get so excited about little dumb stuff like that.
1: He's like, Dad, you really set the bar low
0: right?
1: with this
0: yeah.
1: one.
0: Really yeah.
1: set the bar
0: Way
1: low.
0: To go, Dad.
1: Man. Entenmann, I'll tell you. Like, when you go to someone's house and they got an Entenmann's, you're like, did you all win the lottery and no one told me? Like, what happened?
0: Yeah.
1: Because Entenmann's, that stuff.
0: Now, when they're buy one, get one. Because they do that often. But I don't think they are.
1: They weren't this weekend. I went to Kroger. They weren't buy one, get one.
0: Well, they were for me because Earl bought one and Blake bought one.
1: They each came home with one.
0: Yeah.
1: So it means they weren't buy one, get one unless they just left. They're so rich they left the others at the store. Like, I like to buy one and leave one because I have that much money. Man. Money poor, snack rich. That's right. Chicken nugget hands.
0: Coke Zero makes a house a home.
1: It does. Coke Zero does. Did they do the, what was it this weekend? It was like buy... I can't remember the sales were on the bottles this weekend, not the cans.
0: Oh,
1: yeah. So we didn't get them because we wait for the buy three get three.
0: Yeah. That's when you get it. You just load the whole cart and you're like, hell yeah.
1: Oh, it's just so heavy with soda. Oh, I mean, I'm not trying to brag or nothing, but that's the whole reason why we have a garage fridge. It's just
0: you just wanted to bring up that you've got a garage fridge.
1: I did. You can get a garage fridge.
0: Yeah, I don't have a garage.
1: I knew. I was actually waiting for that. I was like, you can have a carport fridge.
0: I don't want a carport fridge.
1: Well, you have to get a carport first.
0: I got like a little back area.
1: You have a little back area fridge. Come on. You can have a back patio fridge. You know? Keep your little snacks out there. It's nice. It is a very rich feeling. All right. I got a story for you. And I'll change up stories because I think you'll like this one. I think you'll like this one because we're talking about saving money and stuff. Do you know what people are doing to save money on Disney vacations?
0: Not going.
1: Yes, and
0: I mean,
1: no. People. You remember a few years ago where people figured out it was actually cheaper if you wanted to see like Beyonce or
0: overseas. Yeah, Taylor Swift. Yeah,
1: that it was actually cheaper to fly to like London or Paris to see a Taylor Swift or Beyonce concert because the flight and the hotel and the tickets are actually cheaper than tickets in America because in England and in the EU, they have laws about how much you can charge entrance in the places. So you don't have like $10,000 tickets over there. The tickets are face value, whatever they are. So anyway, long story short, a couple years ago, people figured out it was easier and cheaper to go to Europe to go see concerts than it was in America. Well, they've also found out that it's way cheaper to go to Paris Disney. People are actually saving money by booking tickets to Disneyland in Paris and taking their family to that Disney because it's cheaper to go to either of the American Disneys.
0: It's not much longer with fuel prices. Not much longer.
1: That's true.
0: Take advantage while you can.
1: But people have realized
0: Is that what you're planning to do with your family vacation this year?
1: Yeah. Well, okay. So people did the math on this. While an Orlando stay for airfare, hotels, and tickets, not like a crazy package, just

0: It's a basic package. Around as cheap as you can go to Disney for an all-inclusive package is around $7,000, right? However, you can fly to Paris, go to the Paris Disneyland, get the same hotel, same experience for around $6,000. It's about $1,000 cheaper, and you're in Paris.
1: Yeah.
0: What?
2: I mean, I get what they're saying, you know, like, you're going to spend the same amount, but you get to go check out Paris.
0: Yeah, you also get to check out Paris while you're there. But also, I don't know anyone who went to Disney and spent $7,000. It's way more than that. Like, just the park passes.
2: Well, especially because now, if you don't have a fast pass, I've never been to Disney, have no plans to go to Disney. But, I guess you, unless you get the fast pass, like, because everybody gets them now.
0: But now you got to pay for them.
2: Right. Well, yeah.
0: So it used to be, you didn't, you just got the fast pass. You know, you get like two or three, but now you got to, then there's the service where not only do you get the fast pass, you pay for a concierge to walk you around the park and get you past the line. Oh, dude, it's insane. Everyone I've talked to who has went, like, I'm glad my kids are too old to want to go now. Because I have no, we were able to avoid those Disney years and we never went. And honestly, if I was going to Disney, I kind of want to go without the kids.
2: Why?
0: Because it's more fun.
2: What would you do at Disney?
0: Drink, ride rides, go see stuff, put on ears like Lindsey Graham.
2: Oh my God.
0: Walk around with my little pink wand in my ears. Like what? What do you mean what do I do at Disney? It's more fun. Not have to hear kids complain about how hot and tired and thirsty and hungry they are.
2: No, but every other kid will be.
0: Yeah, not mine though. Say that much. But yeah, people have figured out that it's actually cheaper. One budget-conscious traveler revealed on Facebook that a family of four scored flights, lodging, and a rental car in Paris for $1,400.
2: They got scammed. There's that ain't real. No, I don't believe that for.
0: That's
2: insane. Nope, don't believe that for a second. Nope, they are either lying or they got scammed. Not for a second do I believe that.
0: That's insane.
2: Nope. No.
0: Man. And then recently, yeah. So actually, turns out it's actually way cheaper. A one-day standard ticket to a Disney park in Paris is $59.
2: Wow.
0: As opposed to $142 here. So it's actually like almost a third of the price. The tickets are like a third of the price. That's crazy.
2: Yeah, but once you get into Disney, are the food prices and all that the same in Paris? Because that's really...
0: That's one of the ways to get
2: Yeah, because you have to eat and drink while you're in there. You're in there all day.
0: Man, I remember sneaking food in when I was younger. We'd sneak sandwiches and stuff in.
2: Very brave.
0: Yeah, I know. Well, back then, Disney wasn't as weird. Because I grew up in Florida.
2: Right.
0: So you can go to Disney for, if you had two nickels, they'd let you into Disney back then. Yeah, I know. It's much different now. All right, hang on.
3: 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Here's traffic.
2: We have got a traffic advisory. We've got a vehicle fire that is on the inner loop of Manowar Boulevard at Habersham Drive. That roadway is shut down. Traffic is being diverted to Habersham Drive. The outer loop left lane and the turn lane are also blocked. I'm MJ, and that's your traffic.
3: That's traffic on Z-Rock 103.
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1: aren't so much bad as they are tragically stupid.
2: Yeah, just rip it off Earl. 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
3: Exactly.
2: We start out okay.
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2: Oh, yeah.
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1: Playing for MJ, Kelby. You know, a man who I think today we'd call a hero saved another man's life with a purple nurple. Do I have your attention?
2: Let me guess.
1: Okay.
2: Dude was having a heart attack.
1: No.
2: Dude was choking.
1: No.
2: Dude was getting beat up.
1: No.
2: Okay, yeah. I got no clues.
1: Two friends who were in there. It looks like late 50s, early 60s, somewhere in that area. Somewhere in the gray hair area.
2: Yeah.
1: Like, you know, gray hair. So let's just say like early 60s, right? They have a habit. Whenever they meet up with each other, they always twist each other's nipples. And they've been doing it since they were kids. And whenever they hang out, boom, nipple twist. Boom, nipple twist. Well, the two met up to go to Las Vegas with their families. And upon meeting each other at the airport, boom, one guy nipple twisted the other guy. And it hurt. It gave him pain. For the first time ever, his nipple, he said, hurt so much and through to the next day that he decided to go to the doctor.
2: Oh, no, he had breast cancer.
1: They found a lump in his breast the size of an eraser. And they never would. He was 62 years old. They never would have found it unless his friend gave him a nipple twister that hurt so bad he had pain for 2 days. Even the doctors initially thought, thought when he came in for his mammogram. Oh, so he went in for a mammogram and they almost didn't give it to him because he was a guy.
2: Mm-hmm.
1: And they were like, you know, we don't give guys mammograms. And his doctor was like, no, he really should have a mammogram just in case. Because even though it's rare, you know, this is Breast Cancer Awareness Month. We're doing Boobs Rock. We'll be at Metro Plus Credit Union this Friday. It's on McGrathiana Parkway at noon. Speaking of breast cancer awareness, and this is a good way to highlight that even men can get breast cancer.
2: Oh, yeah.
1: A friend of mine's dad had breast cancer. So this guy never would have thought he had breast cancer until his friend gave him a purple nurple that lasted way too long. And it saved this guy's life. So just know, you might save a life by twisting a nipple. You might. Probably not, but you know, the more you know, man, the more you know. So now, anytime you try this maneuver, like, hey, I could be saving your life. What?
2: Nothing.
1: You're looking at my nipples?
2: No.
1: Listen, we can't be doing this. You can't be giving me a purple nurple. Because if I give one back, all of a sudden, I'm an aggressor. I'm a sex offender. It's not the same. It's not by the same rules.
2: Well, I already had my mammogram this year. Have you?
1: I have not.
2: Then I reckon there's only one way to check.
1: Blanky twister time? No, I don't like this.
2: Yep.
1: You don't get to twist it. You don't get to twist it.
2: You don't get to tell me what to do.
1: Well, they're my nipples.
2: Oh, man.
1: They're my nipples.
2: What if I twist too hard?
1: What, are you yanking one off?
2: I mean, I can put it in a jar.
1: I feel like it's been your dream for a long time to get your hands on my nipples. But ma'am, please, please, these are mine.
2: For now.
1: You can see them through the shirt today.
2: Please stop.
1: No, you want them so bad. There they are. Come on. Anyway, so just know that two very immature grown-ass men who have twisted each other's nipples for probably 45 years, one now saved the other's life because he gave him a blanky twister.
2: How do you repay him, you know?
1: I mean, you got to keep twisting. And then do you think you keep going with that? Like, you never stop that, right?
2: No, if it's been a tradition that long, mm-mm.
1: That just proves that, like, no matter how old men get, we're always immature children. These guys were 62 years old. They were taking family trips to Vegas, and they greeted each other by twisting each other's nipples at 62. That never stops. Like a good old-fashioned game of nut tag, that doesn't stop just because you get a couple, you know, grays in your temples. That doesn't stop because you get salt and pepper. Nuh-uh. Like, good. Twitch, I volunteer to twitch. No, I'm good. I'm good. I'm good. Their ladies should wonder why they keep twisting each other's nipples. Well, they obviously care about each other's breast health. I'm giving blanky twisters because I want to be a good friend. That's right, Brian. That's right. Yawn boner. MJ nut punch twitch to find a lump. Hey! Hey! My nipple, my choice. Damn right! What are you writing down?
2: Nothing. I just drawing a picture.
1: Okay, so it's me I'm crying.
2: Yeah,
1: and it appears that I only have one nipple.
2: Yep.
1: Where did the other one go?
2: I have it.
1: Oh, you twisted it off.
2: Yeah.
1: Oh, okay.
2: It was an accident, but I don't want it to go to waste.
1: Yeah. Oh, so what are you going to do with my nipple when you get it?
2: You know.
1: Oh, have it a curiosity?
2: Yep. It's going in a jar.
1: Thought so. About the nipple in a jar?
2: Yeah. Yeah. In a jar-o.
1: This show is so weird. It's so weird. It's so weird. If you find my body out there and I'm missing a nipple, please tell Officer Spicy Wiener it was MJ.
2: No.
1: Please.
2: If he's gone, he doesn't need it anyway. Come on.
1: I'm not checking you. No, we're not going to have a... I almost said a bad word. We're not going to have a nipple-twisting party to see who has cancer. We're not doing that. All right? You're on your own. Twitch out here working at MJ's in art class. That's right. Thank you. Thank you very much, Big Daddy Sofa. Jeez, man.
2: Yeah, you're crying.
1: Well, yeah, you've ripped my nipple off in that picture.
2: I heard it.
1: Of course
2: bit,
1: I'm crying. Yeah, that's a little too far.
2: And I don't know why you're still wearing your headphones.
1: Yeah, that is a weird choice for me.
2: Yeah.
1: That is a weird choice in that. I'm so dedicated to my craft.
2: He walks around with his headphones.
1: Yeah, even when I have had one nipple torn off egregiously, I still am like, ready to go to work, boss. Show must go on.
3: 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Ooh, man.
1: MJ could use it as a hood ornament on the Corolla. My nipple, yeah. 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We're testing for testicular cancer. Now you get it. Remember, every nut tag, every nipple twist could save a life. You're welcome. 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
1: Watch out for El Nino. That's the Nino in Spanish.
2: Yes.
1: The Nino. The Nino, or El Nino, as they're saying, could create havoc this winter. They're already worrying about the El Nino. The El Nino. I don't even know what El Nino is. I don't like these enigmatic weather names.
2: Isn't Nino like a little boy or something?
1: The little boy.
2: Yeah.
1: Watch out. I don't like to say watch out for the little boy. You know what I mean?
2: Yeah.
1: It's a little weird. It's like, what's going to happen? A little boy is going to ruin your Christmas.
3: Rawr.
1: Potential record-breaking El Nino could leave Thanksgiving and Christmas travelers in southern states battling storms and heavier rainfall.
2: God.
1: Reduce the chance of snow and ice. More snow, less ice, though, is what they're saying this year.
2: I mean, that's
1: a little better, I guess, but it looks like it's going to be crazy. They're talking about Europe is going to be insane. Like, Europe's going to get more snow than they've ever had before. So it's going to affect them more than us, but we're still getting the El Nino or the little boy.
2: Yeah.
1: Can't we call it something else? It sounds weird.
2: Little boy, baby boy.
1: Yeah. The little boy is coming for your Christmas. Ooh. The little boy is going to bring a storm. Ooh. Yeah. Watch out for the little boy.
2: You got to pay the toll troll.
1: If you want the boy. Soul. It's a soul. But anyway, people are already freaking out about it. And
2: there's nothing we can do. So don't start freaking out.
1: What are you going to do?
2: It just sucks because you got to wake up earlier. Because you got to thaw your car and give yourself a lot more time to get to work.
1: But things are good right now. Let's enjoy it right now. Let's enjoy the right now.
2: Yeah.
1: Leestown Road is open. Hey, you got that going for you. You know, you guys. Yeah. Big stretch, MJ. The Leestown Road Diamond is open now, so that's something. You know, why are we worried about what's going to happen at Thanksgiving and Christmas? You know, there's a good chance at least some of us will be dead by then anyway. So.
2: God, you're awful. You're awful.
1: That's my favorite Louis C.K. joke of all time.
2: Well,
1: and it
2: not
1: wasn't even
2: funny.
1: A joke. It's funny.
2: It's not funny.
1: He was live at the Beacon, and he comes out. He has no
2: opener.
1: You've
2: told the story so many times, Grandpa, and it's not
1: so funny. He comes out. He has no opener.
2: Oh, my God.
1: He just starts the show, and this is how he starts his comedy show. He goes, hey, listen, I just got to be honest. There's like 5,000 people here. There's a good chance by the end of the week a couple of you guys are going to be dead. And mathematically, it works out. And it's hilarious. It's so dark and it's so funny. I think about that all the time. I think about that nonchalant, some of y'all are going to be dead. I think about that all the time. So anyway, why are you guys worried about the weather for Thanksgiving? You know what I'm saying? Let's worry about the weather this week. But people are already freaking out about this El Nino or La Nina. Is there a difference between the El Nino and the La Nina?
2: I mean, one's little boy, one's little girl.
1: Yeah,
2: so
1: but do they do different things?
2: No, it's always El Nino.
1: Why do they call them? No, there's sometimes it's a La Nina.
2: Where?
1: That's a thing.
2: Really?
1: That's a thing, yeah. Sometimes it's a La Nina.
2: I don't know that I've ever heard La Nina.
1: There's a La Nina sometimes. I don't know the difference. I don't know why one's a boy, one's a girl. Maybe, you know, I don't know, actually. Maybe, like, one pattern is the shape of a penis. And the other, I don't know. But it's a thing. There's a La Nina weather pattern, too. I don't know what any of it means. Can we just call it what it does? Like, that would be way easier because I want to know what to be afraid of. Because as of right now, I don't. All I know is that the little boy is coming to get you. Are you looking at it?
2: I am. I'm trying to figure out what it is.
1: What is it?
2: Here we are. What are El Nino and El Nina? Hold on.
1: La Nina. El Nino.
2: Yeah, and La Nina. Yeah.
1: Please don't misgender the weather pattern, please, man.
2: Trade winds. Okay.
1: You think about it. We'll come back in a second with it. Also, in a moment. Your chance to win your way to Dreams Resorts and Spas across Mexico. Good luck from Z-Rock 103.
0: 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Here's traffic.
4: We have got a traffic advisory. We've got a vehicle fire that is on the inner loop of Man O' War Boulevard at Habersham Drive. That roadway is shut down. Traffic is being diverted to Habersham Drive. The outer loop left lane and the turn lane are also blocked. I'm MJ, and that's your traffic.
0: That's traffic on Z-Rock 103.
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10: aren't so much bad as they are tragically stupid.
2: Yeah, just rip it off Earl. I'm fine.
1: Exactly.
2: We start out okay.
1: Right. He's and then in the middle of the night, he's like an Eskimo just shivering.
2: Well, it's okay. He doesn't need that much blanket because I take up so much of the bed pushed all the way to the edge.
1: Nothing in my life surprises me less than finding out you sleep like an a-hole. Like, I bet you starfish.
2: Oh, yeah.
1: I can tell you starfish that whole bed.
2: Oh, yeah.
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1: You didn't think I'd know that one? No. All right. What's my middle name?
2: I know it's nerdy.
1: I know it's Anthony.
2: Your middle name is Anthony.
1: No, it's okay. My first name, you idiot. That's my first
11: you
1: name.
11: You had a 50-50 shot.
1: That's yeah. Literally my first name.
2: Yeah.
1: Wow, you mistook my first name.
2: No, I was just, you know.
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10: aren't so much bad as they are tragically stupid.
1: Shipping is $700.
2: No, I have to check. That's...
1: And for that amount of money, Fat Becca will deliver it right to your house. two questions, MJ. How much is the calendar? And how much for a weekend with Fat Becca? Sir! Cat pervert! Cat pervert!
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10: aren't so much bad as they are tragically stupid.
11: And it was Malort with whipped cream on it. 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
1: What up, Grandma? Come on. Hey, Grandma, a little gassy. 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
12: Here comes the sun. Get used to it. High pressure's dominating much of this week. We'll see highs near normal Monday and Tuesday with that sunshine in the low to mid-70s, mid-40s overnight. By Wednesday, still sunny, but as high pressure slides east, we'll see a southerly wind shift and start to warm up. We'll see highs edging into the low 80s Wednesday and Thursday. I'm meteorologist Tom Ackerman with your LEX18 Storm Tracker forecast on Z-Rock 103, the rock station.
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1: Text the national keyword ISLAND. 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
1: Everybody's mad at me because I made her preemptively get off the couch 3 minutes early before she needs to because, you know, she's like an older car. It takes her a while to get her started.
2: It's not true.
1: You know, once you...
2: Not true.
1: You gotta turn the key and let her rev up for a little bit and let it idle for a little while. Make sure there's enough gasket to the injectors and whatnot. I don't really know enough about cars, but you get the analogy. She takes a little while to get started, so I got to get her to the chair a little earlier, pull her off the couch by telling her, hey, we're getting ready to go on. And then she heard another song hit, and she was like, you son of a bitch!
2: Yeah.
1: I'll never trust you again!
2: Yeah.
1: That happened. And I'm sorry. I did lie to you to get you back to the chair early.
2: Well, then I guess I can confess something to you.
1: What?
2: You know that meeting you asked me about earlier?
1: Mm-hmm.
2: You were like, did you get the invite?
1: Yeah.
2: I did.
1: Yeah.
2: I got the invite and you weren't on it.
1: I was on it.
2: I responded. Can we add Twitch to this?
1: Oh, so I could have been out of it? They don't need me in that damn meeting.
2: I need you in that meeting.
1: You don't need me in that meeting.
2: Yes, I do.
1: I'm going to deny it right now.
2: No. I need you in that meeting to help me.
1: You do not need me in
2: Twitch,
1: this meeting.
2: Twitch, you know I do.
1: I do, you do not.
2: Dude, I have to have a man in there to repeat what I say that he will hear.
1: No, that's true. No, that's fair. That's fair.
2: You know that.
1: Sorry, what did you say? I'm sorry, I didn't hear what you were saying. No, I wasn't on that. I was on the original on that. You son of a... I'm an RSVP. You know that. I got something.
2: Don't
1: going
2: you
1: on.
2: Dare. No, you I don't. I will not. I will not. Don't you dare. Don't.
1: I don't think.
2: Don't.
1: I don't think you did. I don't think you did. I don't think that's how it happened at all. I think the only reason. What? When was that sent? Friday. No, I got it before that. I got it at noon. I have. I'm telling you. I got it before you sent that. I somehow got it before you sent that. Oh, maybe I didn't. I don't know. Now I don't know what's real and what's not. But if I'm in this meeting because of you, you don't want...
2: Why are you so mad? Why are you so mad?
1: Who has a meeting at 12:30?
2: I know. I'll be home on my lunch. I'll take the call from my phone, but... Come on, man. 12:30.
1: Lunch break runs from generally 11:30 to about 2:30.
2: No, it's usually about 11:30 to 12:30. Seriously.
1: I'm gonna watch out for the lightning. Watch out for lightning, ma'am. God, just tell them you're stuck in the new traffic on the double crossover diamond.
2: I can't make it.
1: It's crazy. I heard what's going on. Everyone's using the double crossover diamond.
2: It's wild.
1: It's crazy. A couple things. Going back to a story we talked about earlier,
2: mm-hmm.
1: where we told you about a guy who was diagnosed with breast cancer.
2: Yes.
1: Because his buddy, their whole lives, have given each other, you know, booby twisters. Like, their whole lives, like, they're 62 now. But since they were kids, they always greeted each other by twisting each other's nipples. And this guy found out he had cancer because his buddy twisted his nipples and it hurt more than it usually did. So it sent him to the doctor and the doctor's like, you got breast cancer. And it's rare for a male to get breast cancer. It saved his life.
2: Yeah.
1: But someone made up a really good point. What if all the booby twisters were caused the cancer?
2: Wouldn't the other ones have it, maybe?
1: What if 50 years of getting your nipples twisted by your friends is what caused this dude's cancer? Is that a thing?
2: I don't know.
1: Now
2: I
1: wonder.
2: I don't think that's how cancer works.
1: So I'm just putting this out there. Everybody stay away from my nipples. Okay, I can't take chances on this. Now, while we're speaking of breast cancer awareness, October is Breast Cancer Awareness Month, and that's why we celebrate with our Boobs Rock shirts. And this Friday at noon, you can get your Boobs Rock shirts at Metro Plus Credit Union. We'll be out there at noon. That's on McGrathiana Parkway, 1565 McGrathiana Parkway in Lexington. We'll be out there at noon with the next allotment of 103 free Boobs Rock shirts. And by the way, pause real fast. Thank you to everybody who came out to Boobs Rock at Lucky's this past week. So, A, we were out, I don't know, within 10 minutes.
2: Yeah.
1: You know, the line was packed, and it was awesome seeing everybody. We didn't get to spend as much time with people in the line. Usually we'll chat with them because one of our listeners got in an accident.
2: Yeah, that's
1: in the turn, not even turn, in the shoulder of the road coming in, got hit by someone who was driving in the shoulder and shouldn't have been.
2: Yeah.
1: And long story short, it wasn't his fault, but he got hit by these people. And it got his car totaled and it sucked, but all of our listeners got together and we were trying to push this guy's car out of the, because it was in the road.
2: Yeah.
1: It was partially in the road, and the police were out there, and they're like, we got to get this car towed out of this road. It's not safe right now. So, I don't know, like a dozen of us or so at different times, we're out there pushing this guy's car for him to try to help him out because it was going to cost him like $200 to move his car 3 feet.
2: It was awesome.
1: It was cool to see everybody come out. Everyone's cool.
2: And besides that, but like right when it happened, before we got there, a bunch of people got out of line and went and gave him their phone numbers because they saw it.
1: Yeah.
2: In case he needed a witness to say, like, it was 100% not his fault. It was really, I love our listeners. It was amazing. Yeah.

0: Never know.
1: Oh, Elder Emo. He wrote, "Oh, I love us."
2: Yeah, it was just really, really nice. Everyone, it was just a really cool thing. We're all trying to help our family out.
1: Yeah.
2: Yeah, everyone got their t-shirts, and it was, so again, sorry about your car. Hopefully they had insurance.
1: Yeah.
2: Because that was not your fault.
1: Yeah, that sucked.
2: That sucked. Yeah. All right. But if he has a broken windshield, you know what he can do? It's called Right Way Auto Glass.
1: Look at him go.
2: Sponsor to the Twitch and MJ show. Show us your crack. You think it's going somewhere? 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
1: aren't so much bad as they are tragically stupid.
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3: Wasn't that long ago. 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
2: Oh. Yeah.
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2: Yeah.
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2: When fireball shots are involved, he doesn't care.
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1: aren't so much bad as they are tragically stupid.
2: Don't forget, MJ was in fact the Shake and Bake girl from 1983 to 1987.
3: I hate.
2: And she still tours on that sometimes.
3: I know.
2: She does some fan cons. You're being shy, and that's
3: you
2: fine.
3: You are going to make people believe this.
2: She does some fan cons.
3: And then the real Shake and Bake girl is going to be like, who's this imposter?
2: Oh, I hope the real Shake and Bake girl comes and kicks your ass.
3: Why? I didn't
2: right
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1: aren't so much bad as they are tragically stupid.
2: You're the only person for whom just crack an egg is too complicated. The instructions are the name.
3: Like, seriously, it's three. It's like the potatoes come in one pouch, the cheese comes another, the bacon comes another, and it's like, microwave for this and take out and stir some more. Are you even done? I don't know. Oh, watch. Oh, God. These potatoes look weird. I paid $1.26 for this.
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1: I don't like this new world we live in with, you know, AI. So now there's a book company that is going to allow you to talk to any book character you want to talk to using artificial intelligence. So every book character is going to be in a database, and you're going to be able to have a conversation with whatever book character you want to have a conversation with. And I know a lot of people are going to be like, oh, I'll go back and I'll revisit Dickens and talk to the ghost of blah, blah, blah. Or
2: I'm going to talk to the mom of Secret of Nim. Oh, yeah. And the crow.
1: Yeah.
2: The clumsy crow.
1: And meanwhile, people like Misty are going to talk to doorknobs with boners. Like, that's what's going to happen. It's like, yeah, I want to talk to that centaur with the giant dong. Can I talk to that one? And then maybe the ghost with the giant dong.
2: I'm going to talk to Pony Boy, Soda Pop. I'm going to talk to all of them.
1: I'd like to talk to the horny werewolf from Horny Werewolf 5. Can I talk to that one? It's going to be people like Misty, no offense, Misty, who are going to be talking to these weird erotic characters like the doorknob with the boner. Like, that's what's going to happen. There was an erotic story about doorknobs. That's going
2: to
1: happen.
2: And yes, I can talk to Gus and Woodrow because Lonesome Dove has a book.
1: Oh, was it a book first?
2: It was a book first. Oh, I get to talk to that. There's so many people I want to talk to. Is it going yet?
1: And I'm so glad none of them are me. I can just tell you that I'm so grateful that none of them are me. Audible will soon let you talk to a book character using AI, and it's going to be any book available. Like, I don't know if they're going to launch this with, like, soft launch it with a few books or how this is going to work. Because if it's AI, you can just be like, you know, there's no reason why they have to limit it, right? Audible is making audiobook listening more immersive. The Amazon-owned streaming service launched the new AI-powered features on Thursday to expand the book listening experience. You'll be able to explore character guides, interact with stories, and access bonus content. Also, you'll be able to talk to the characters in the books. Yes, this means you'll be able to have a whole conversation with a book's character. Generative AI is the tool that'll, and it goes into how this is going to work. But soon, you'll be able to talk to any book character you want.
2: Guess how many whores have you gotten pokes from? I want to hear about it. Ooh, Woodrow, tell me about your coolest arrest or killing when you were a marshal.
1: I'm trying to remember all of the weird stories that Misty has read for us. Like, the doorknob one sticks out more.
2: Squeak.
1: No pun. Squeak. That's right. That was the balloon one.
2: Yeah.
1: Oh, you're going to be able to talk to a horny balloon?
2: The Bigfoot.
1: The sexy Bigfoot? You're going to be able to...
2: Bigfoot threw a rock at me and I blanked him.
1: That's right. How do you remember all the people texting about these?
2: No, I just... For some reason.
1: No, that's true. Yeah. That was a book she read. I always go back to the doorknob one.
2: Yeah.
1: I don't know why. That one always... There's lots of ghost sex.
2: Yeah. Wasn't there one about a spoon or a fork or something?
1: Yeah, I think it was called Fork.
2: Yeah.
1: I think it was called Fork, about a sexy spoon and fork.
2: Yeah.
1: If I'm not mistaken, the spoon, if you ate with it, it turned you into like a sexy sex slave or something. It was something weird. But anyway, that's what's going to happen. Your wife is not going to be content with just reading these sexy stories now. She's going to talk to Gerard, the 65 Chrysler with a boner that she's reading about. That's what's going
2: to
1: happen.
2: We can talk to the guy. You can't get there from here.
1: from Pet Cemetery.
2: Talk to him, even though he never said that.
1: Yeah, you know who I'd like to talk to is all like the side characters who don't even get a name in a book.
2: Yeah, yeah.
1: I'd like to talk to them. Like, how does it feel? You're in this, you know, this great literary, you know, whatever, but no one really acknowledges that you exist. How does that feel? You know?
2: Yeah.
1: I feel like all these things are going to be, like, these are the things that's going to bring AI to life. You know? Like, one day it's going to be conscious and it's going to be like, I'm David Copperfield from a Dickens novel, except I'm a real person. You know? It's going to, I don't know. I feel like all this stuff is just making AI into the thing we don't want it to be.
2: I'm going to talk to the dude from the Telltale Heart and I'm going to be like, it's not real, bud.
1: Yeah, it's in
2: just
1: your brain.
2: Relax.
1: It's all in your head, man.
2: Just calm down.
1: No one knows you killed that chick. No one knows.
2: Yeah, just relax.
1: Is that what he did? Did he kill a chick? Yeah, he killed somebody.
2: Yeah.
1: And then buried their heart under his...
2: Yeah, something like that, yeah.
1: Yeah, like why? Be like, why'd you do that?
2: Yeah, why?
1: Why'd you do that?
2: What made you do that?
1: What made you kill that guy? Yeah, so anyway, so soon you'll be able to talk with any literary character you want to talk
2: what
1: to.
2: What other characters
1: Bonnie
2: would I want
1: to
2: talk to?
1: Bonnie will never speak to me again.
2: Because
1: Bonnie loves books more than anything, she would literally never speak to me again. She will just spend all of her time speaking with literary characters. That's what's gonna happen. That's what's gonna break up our marriage. Is she's just gonna spend all her time speaking with like classic literary characters. MJ's thinking real hard to try to name a book.
2: No, I've already named a few characters I want to talk to. Everyone from S.E. Hinton. And like I said, The Secret of Nim, I'd like to talk to the husband that died, Miss Brisby's husband. Mm-hmm. I think his name was Joseph. I want to talk to him.
1: I only read the one book in high school, and it was called Ethan Frome. And I'll tell you this, I'd never like to never speak to Ethan Frome. He can kiss my ass in hell. If he was a person, I'd wake him up, become an AI, just tell him to kiss my ass.
2: Why?
1: Because I read a stupid book, and it was awful.
2: What was it about?
1: He got a kid in a sled and a broken leg. It was awful.
2: What?
1: He broke his leg when he was sledding, and it wound up ruining his life. So he spent his life as like an adult with a broken leg. You know, they never said it right. So he had a limp his whole life, and it ruined...
2: That was the book?
1: That was the whole book.
2: Stupid.
1: I know. It was written like the 1800s when like...
2: Everybody had a limp and a cane.
1: Exactly.
2: You want awful. Sympathy.
1: It was stupid. I just remember a sled and a broken leg and thinking, we got real... I live in a house on blocks in Florida, and the house is falling into a swamp, and I'm supposed to care about your breaking leg. All I heard was you got money for a sled, bitch.
2: Right,
1: Me, I got money for a sled.
2: Yeah.
1: I was living in a house where my dog got eaten by a gator.
2: I know, dude, you don't need to tell us about that.
1: Sorry, hang on.
3: Yeah, pass me a Baja.
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5: aren't so much bad as they are tragically stupid.
1: You bought a manager special thing that was going to close out for $1.12. 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
2: You know how mad I would have been if I'd paid whatever.
1: 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It was $1.12. It didn't even end in 99. You can tell it was messed up.
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5: aren't so much bad as they are tragically stupid.
2: She might not have given birth to that boy, but she's definitely acted like a mama. 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
1: She did switch into quick motherly instincts like super fast, didn't she?
6: He ain't taking my boy to Malibu. 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
0: 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Twitch and MJ in the morning
5: aren't so much bad as they are tragically stupid.
1: Everything was tight and right.
2: Yeah, most you know, people go in and at my age,
1: ma'am,
2: it's perfection. I think just like my teeth.
1: I think she was hitting on you.
2: That's cool with me. She's cute. She's a doctor. Are you kidding me? Oh, sorry, Earl. Bye.
0: 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Twitch and MJ in the morning
5: aren't so much bad as they are tragically stupid.
1: You bought a manager special thing that was going to close out for $1.12. It's because no one was buying it.
2: You know how mad I would have been if I'd paid whatever.
1: Listen, ma'am. Anytime something is in a grocery store for $1.12, just expect something to be wrong with it. It was $1.12. It didn't even end in 99. You can tell it was messed up.
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5: aren't so much bad as they are tragically stupid.
1: Would you rather rub sunscreen on his back or sleep in the same bed with him?
7: That's
2: wasn't that long ago. I feel like you did share a bed with a man. We're not going to bring it up.
1: I think it was actually a bathtub. I think it was a bathtub.
2: I think that's where it ended.
1: Oh. Yeah.
7: That's where it started.
2: So I don't think you're that uncomfortable.
1: Yeah.
7: Yes, if I black out drunk. Yeah.
1: When fireball shots are involved, he doesn't care.
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2: Man, that is rough.
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5: aren't so much bad as they are tragically stupid.
1: You don't hear about women. Like, no woman dies while doing that. Why? Now, you hear all the time about dudes having heart attacks while having sex, but you never hear about a woman having a heart attack while doing it.
2: Leandra, we're smart enough to use tools. 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
1: Well, friends, thank you for being with us. Thank you for joining us. It is sadly, it's time to go. Don't forget, you can get your Boobs Rock shirts this Friday.
2: I would totally talk to Charlotte's Web. I would talk to Charlotte, the spider, and I would talk to that some pig. Yeah. I'd like to hear the spider. Talk to her a little bit.
1: I like to hear it from the pig's point of view.
2: Yeah.
1: Like, listen, man, I was off my meds. I imagined the spider.
2: And the rat.
1: It spoke to me. It was giving
2: Templeton.
1: Me, so did the spider give you messages? Yeah, the spider was talking to me through its webs, man. I didn't know they were feeding me acid, man. I had no idea. Ah! I mean, you really think about it. It's a very odd story. Like everybody was okay with a pig talking, but when they, like, it was...
2: That's what saved the pig's life.
1: No, I know, but what I'm saying is, like, no... Why did they think the pig was speaking through spider webs when there was a spider right there? Everyone saw the spider, but they thought the pig was speaking through webs?
2: Well, the spider wrote, that's some pig.
1: Right. Again, the pig wouldn't write that, B, and B, if it did, it wouldn't write it in webs. It was obvious to everybody that the spider was doing it. And somehow the pig got all the credit for it.
2: And, like, Templeton helped out somehow.
1: But the pig took the credit for the spider. It was obvious.
2: Well, the pig was the only one that was going to be sent to slaughter.
1: But no one thought, hey, how is the pig, A, communicating in English, a language that it can't understand, and B, how is it doing it with the spider webs? No one thought, could the spider be doing this? Come on. Come on.
2: Hmm.
1: It's kind of silly when you think about it. I'm fine with sentient animals. I'm fine with them learning our language. But what I'm not okay with is you see a spider web with a message in it, and your first thought is, it must be the pig. That makes no damn sense, farmer. That makes no damn sense at all. Not a lick of damn sense. I want to watch the pig do it. And no one thought, hey, let's watch this and see how it happens.
2: Well, no, okay, so I'm reading this. It says that basically Charlotte came up with a plan to save Wilbur, right?
1: Right.
2: So she weaves words and phrases.
1: Right.
2: And what happens is the barn becomes a tourist attraction because people believe the web is a miracle.
1: Because they think the pig's doing it.
2: Right.
1: But why would they assume the pig
2: and
1: is
2: then
1: communicating through spider
2: webs? All
1: the
2: animals give a Charlotte different words, like terrific. And Templeton finds a laundry detergent out with the word radiant.
1: I get all that. What I don't understand is why did anyone assume it was the pig doing it? It makes no sense. Even as a child, I hated Charlotte's Web because it made no sense to me.
2: I don't think they thought it was the pig. They just... they.
1: The pig was the one they saved from slaughter because the pig was amazing.
2: Right. Well, because, you know...
1: No, it made no sense then. It makes no sense now. And if I'd like to talk to the person who wrote this cacophony of crap and be like, why did everyone assume the pig was doing this? It was obviously a spider. What would be more extraordinary is that a pig was able to use spider webs.
2: It becomes a tourist attraction.
1: But why?
2: Because the spider was weaving words about the pig.
1: But why did the pig get credit for it? Everyone knows a pig can't poop spider webs.
2: Right.
1: I'm done with you. I'm done with that. I'm done with this book.
2: Well, I feel
1: and
2: like
1: that's
2: that
1: why
2: we...
1: I don't read books.
2: Oh, okay.
1: And that's why I don't read books.
2: Okay.
1: Love you all. See you tomorrow. Have a great
2: day.
1: See you.
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1: Here comes the sun. Get used to it. High pressure's dominating much of this week. We'll see highs near normal Monday and Tuesday with that sunshine in the low to mid-70s, mid-40s overnight. By Wednesday, still sunny, but as high pressure slides east, we'll see a southerly wind shift and start to warm up. We'll see highs edging into the low 80s Wednesday and Thursday. I'm meteorologist Tom Ackerman with your LEX18 Storm Tracker forecast on Z-Rock 103, the Rock Station.
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2: 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You can't give this one, no offense, any sort of powers or abilities, because as I told you in the text, sir, she will not use them for good. 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
1: aren't so much bad as they are tragically stupid.
2: And you grab me by the collar. You push me up a wall. Push me up against the wall. She grabs me by the collar. She pushes me up against the wall. And she says, "Don't you ever, ever." She's got spit flying out of her mouth. "Don't you ever suggest that you bring a canine unit to a place where I am." And I go, "Okay, just, you know, don't smoke weed that day." And she goes, "I am weed. I am weed."
3: I forgot about that. I was so mad.
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1: aren't so much bad as they are tragically stupid.
3: So what, you don't have to take your fat ass back up to the ketchup dispenser?
2: No, of course
3: like, what?
2: Not.
3: Like, no. Why are you trying to fit that much ketchup in a cup? Just get a couple.
2: Do you know how much ketchup I go through? I once at a Red Robin went through a whole bottle. I was in my fat phase, and I had just gotten broken up with at the time, so it's okay, because they give you never-ending fries, and I just sat there until the ketchup bottle was empty.
3: Damn.
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3: What are we doing?
2: What are we doing? I'm stretching my hips.
3: No, this took what? A weird turn and a I weird, did it.
2: 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Yeah, you did.
3: I did.
2: Yeah, you did it. That's right. It took a weird turn. It's all because of you. We are getting weird looks from across the hall, the AM station.
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2: 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That's not something you typically hear someone scream.
3: No, you know, like on the espresso machine. Oh. It's got a frothing
2: arm. I lost my frothing arm in the war.
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8: Here comes the sun. Get used to it. High pressure's dominating much of this week. We'll see highs near normal Monday and Tuesday with that sunshine in the low to mid-70s, mid-40s overnight. By Wednesday, still sunny, but as high pressure slides east, we'll see a southerly wind shift and start to warm up. We'll see highs edging into the low 80s Wednesday and Thursday. I'm meteorologist Tom Ackerman with your LEX 18 Storm Tracker forecast on Z-Rock 103, the rock station.
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7: You didn't think I'd know that one?
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6: 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She's on steroids.
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1: It must suck when you have a restless leg and four legs.
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8: 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A bull came up behind me. I guess he thought I was interested. Okay. Next thing I know, I stood up, and then I had to punch him in the face. That's the thing you go into therapy for. You ever punch a horny bull? I punched a horny bull!
6: God.
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8: 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Tomorrow it's going to be like, well, why didn't they tell you not to drink the raw egg whites? 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It says nowhere on here, don't drink the raw egg whites. I drank them. Stay in school, kids.
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0: Yeah, my best friend tragically lost his life today. 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
1: aren't so much bad as they are tragically stupid.
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2: 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You know? 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
2: leg on a 4-foot counter and just lean my knee on it, you know? Nothing weird about that. It's nothing. What? Eyes are up here, man.
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2: 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Anytime something is in a grocery store for $1.12, just expect something to be wrong with it. It was $1.12. It didn't even end in 99. You can tell it was messed up.
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1: aren't so much bad as they are tragically stupid.
2: Sir, you tried to fight a kangaroo. 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Did you guys have to go get drug tested? Was there a fighting commission involved? 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
3: A petting zoo.
2: You got arrested? 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
1: aren't so much bad as they are tragically stupid.
3: Yeah, just rip it off Earl. I'm fine.
2: Exactly.
3: We start out okay.
2: Right. He's and then in the middle of the night, he's like an Eskimo just shivering.
3: Well, it's okay. He doesn't need that much blanket because I take up so much of the bed
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3: Pushed all the way to the edge.
2: Nothing in my life surprises me less than finding out you sleep like an a-hole. Like, I bet you starfish.
3: Oh, yeah.
2: I can tell you starfish that whole bed.
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2: 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Because they give you never-ending fries, and I just sat there until the ketchup bottle was empty.
3: Damn.
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9: Here comes the sun. Get used to it. High pressure's dominating much of this week. We'll see highs near normal Monday and Tuesday with that sunshine in the low to mid-70s, mid-40s overnight. By Wednesday, still sunny, but as high pressure slides east, we'll see a southerly wind shift and start to warm up. We'll see highs edging into the low 80s Wednesday and Thursday. I'm meteorologist Tom Ackerman with your LEX 18 Storm Tracker forecast on Z-Rock 103, the rock station.
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7: 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Are you kidding me? 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
2: 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A bull came up behind me. I guess he thought I was interested. 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That's the thing you go into therapy for. You ever punch a horny bull? I punched a horny bull!
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2: 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Yeah, you did.
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2: Yeah, you did it. That's right. It took a weird turn. It's all because of you. We are getting weird looks from across the hall, the AM station.
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10: Here comes the sun. Get used to it. High pressure's dominating much of this week. We'll see highs near normal Monday and Tuesday with that sunshine in the low to mid-70s, mid-40s overnight. By Wednesday, still sunny, but as high pressure slides east, we'll see a southerly wind shift and start to warm up. We'll see highs edging into the low 80s Wednesday and Thursday. I'm meteorologist Tom Ackerman with your LEX 18 Storm Tracker forecast on Z-Rock 103, the rock station.
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10: My God, don't. You're going to hurt yourself.
11: I sprayed myself, yeah. You know? Yeah, it's a comfortable position. I put
10: my
11: leg on a 4-foot counter and just lean my knee on it, you know? Nothing weird about that. Nothing. What? Eyes are up here, man.
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11: Much like Monkey Boy's taint. Jacked.
12: Up,
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10: 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Like, you know, like it's just lifted weights. 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
11: Oh, yeah. Don't ignore the taint.
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7: 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Pushed me up against the wall. 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She pushes me up against the wall. 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Don't you ever suggest that you bring a canine unit to a place where I am. 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And she goes, I am weed. I am weed.
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7: 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That's the thing you go into therapy for. You ever punch a horny bull? I punched a horny bull.
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15: Here comes the sun. Get used to it. High pressure's dominating much of this week. We'll see highs near normal Monday and Tuesday with that sunshine in the low to mid-70s, mid-40s overnight. By Wednesday, still sunny, but as high pressure slides east, we'll see a southerly wind shift and start to warm up. We'll see highs edging into the low 80s Wednesday and Thursday. I'm meteorologist Tom Ackerman with your LEX 18 Storm Tracker forecast on Z-Rock 103, the rock station.
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1: 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And she goes, "I am weed. 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
7: Yes, if I black out drunk. 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
5: aren't so much bad as they are tragically stupid.
9: Hey, the Corn Festival is a big deal, and I would love to see Stanton's Got Talent. I'm not going to lie. Come on, you're not a little curious?
6: First place in Stanton's Got Talent. Oh, I'm so nervous.
9: My God.
6: Hang on, let's see who we got. And it turns out it's Johnny with the fastest catalytic converter removal. Absolutely. Give it up for Johnny.
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9: My friend eats bugles with easy cheese and makes them look like tiny ice cream cones. 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
6: I hope. Well, A, yes, that's brilliant. B, tell me your friend smokes weed without telling me your friend smokes weed.
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6: 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Last thing I'm going to tell you is that guy is not going to be buried with both feet.
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3: 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He's been struck 7 times. His hair is yet again on fire. A bear approached the pond and tried to steal the trout from his fishing pole.
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1: aren't so much bad as they are tragically stupid.
3: So what, you don't have to take your fat ass back up to the ketchup dispenser?
4: No, of course
3: like, what?
4: Not.
3: Like, no. Why are you trying to fit that much ketchup in a cup? Just get a couple.
4: Do you know how much ketchup I go through? I once at a Red Robin went through a whole bottle. I was in my fat phase, and I had just gotten broken up with at the time, so it's okay, because they give you never-ending fries, and I just sat there until the ketchup bottle was empty.
3: Damn.
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3: Oh, my God. Put don't. You're going to hurt yourself.
4: 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Yeah. You know? 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
4: 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You know? Nothing weird about that. Nothing. 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Eyes are up here, man.
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3: I know it's like, so I know it's Anthony. Your middle name is Anthony.
4: 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My first name, you idiot. 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
9: Here comes the sun. Get used to it. High pressure's dominating much of this week. We'll see highs near normal Monday and Tuesday with that sunshine in the low to mid-70s, mid-40s overnight. By Wednesday, still sunny, but as high pressure slides east, we'll see a southerly wind shift and start to warm up. We'll see highs edging into the low 80s Wednesday and Thursday. I'm meteorologist Tom Ackerman with your LEX18 Storm Tracker forecast on Z-Rock 103, the rock station.
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2: Like, seriously, it's three. 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Are you even done? I don't know. Oh, watch. Oh, God. These potatoes look weird. I paid $1.26 for this.
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3: 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How much is the calendar and how much for a weekend with Fat Becca? Sir! 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
1: aren't so much bad as they are tragically stupid.
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4: 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Jacked.
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4: Take 20 minutes to figure out how to make eggs tomorrow. She's going to try, so we're going to have this stupid argument again tomorrow. Jeez. Tomorrow it's going to be like, well, why didn't they tell you not to drink the raw egg whites? They didn't tell you not to. It says nowhere on here, don't drink the raw egg whites. I drank them. Stay in school, kids.
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4: 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And that was gone. 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
2: 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A bear approached the pond and tried to steal the trout from his fishing pole.
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7: Here comes the sun. Get used to it. High pressure's dominating much of this week. We'll see highs near normal Monday and Tuesday with that sunshine in the low to mid-70s, mid-40s overnight. By Wednesday, still sunny, but as high pressure slides east, we'll see a southerly wind shift and start to warm up. We'll see highs edging into the low 80s Wednesday and Thursday. I'm meteorologist Tom Ackerman with your LEX 18 Storm Tracker forecast on Z Rock 103, the rock station.
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4: 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You ever punch a horny bull? 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
5: 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Here's traffic.
6: We're starting the afternoon with two injury accidents in very high traffic areas. One South Limestone at Virginia Avenue. At least one inbound lane is blocked in that area. Also, Newtown Pike at Citation Boulevard. The inbound left lane is blocked there. I'm Deidre with your afternoon traffic.
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1: Would you rather rub sunscreen on his back or sleep in the same bed with him?
25: Wasn't that long ago. I feel like you did share a bed with a man. We're not going to bring it up.
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26: 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Yeah.
1: When fireball shots are involved, he doesn't care.
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1: You just
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1: Man.
25: That did not happen.
1: You just burped and kept going.
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1: What up, Grandma?
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24: aren't so much bad as they are tragically stupid.
1: Much like Monkey Boy's taint. Jacked.
26: Up,
1: thank you.
25: I realize when you say his taint is jacked, it makes it seem like it's like muscular. Like, you know, like it's just lifted weights. I mean, out there power walking.
26: I haven't been to the gym in a while, but you always want to take time to.
1: Oh, yeah. Don't ignore the taint.
26: You got to take care of that taint.
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25: Man, weed is so bad for your brain. 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
1: they have to make the instructions on that so easy that even you can do it, and they couldn't do that. 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Whoever wrote the instructions on it could not underestimate the amount of idiocy that they would encounter with you. 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I envy people who haven't met you yet.
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1: No, it's not true at all.
25: It seems like that would strain your eyes. 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
1: Yeah, they wanted to see the TV too.
25: Wait, your parents watch TV with you?
1: I mean, sometimes.
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1: 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Y'all think of chores, though? 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
10: Here comes the sun. Get used to it. High pressure's dominating much of this week. We'll see highs near normal Monday and Tuesday with that sunshine in the low to mid-70s, mid-40s overnight. By Wednesday, still sunny, but as high pressure slides east, we'll see a southerly wind shift and start to warm up. We'll see highs edging into the low 80s Wednesday and Thursday. I'm meteorologist Tom Ackerman with your LEX 18 Storm Tracker forecast on Z-Rock 103, the rock station.
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2: 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Here's traffic.
3: Good news this afternoon. The earlier accident, Newtown Pike at Citation Boulevard, has been cleared. However, first responders are still on the scene. South Limestone at Virginia Avenue, it is an injury accident. At least one outbound lane blocked in that area. I'm Deidre with your afternoon traffic.
2: That's traffic on Z-Rock 103.
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13: I can make you a damn good cappuccino. 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
0: I wish you'd get to make it. 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
13: No.
4: Did you lose your frothing arm in the war? 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I don't got a frothing arm. That's not something you typically hear someone scream.
13: 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Oh. It's got a frothing arm.
4: I lost my
13: arm.
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0: How churchy
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13: 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No, it's the worst mistake I've made in my life, and I was addicted to heroin. And I'm telling you, try to bite a spoon bread. Oh God.
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2: 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It's nothing. 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Eyes are up here, man.
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2: 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Here's traffic.
4: Good news, no accidents to report in Lexington at this time. We do have closures scheduled this evening starting at 7 p.m. Georgetown Street at Bradley Court and Greenwood Avenue. One lane will be blocked and flagged for waterline work. Also this evening at 7, North Limestone between Carlisle Avenue and New Circle Road, one lane will be blocked for gas main installation. I'm Deidre with your afternoon traffic.
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1: 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She grabs me under the collar. She pushes me up against the wall. She says, don't you ever, ever. She's got spit flying out of her mouth. Don't you ever suggest that you bring a canine unit to a place where I am. And I go, MJ, just, you know, don't smoke weed that day. And she goes, I am weed. I am weed.
7: I forgot about that. 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
1: You didn't think I'd know that one? 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
1: That's literally my first name.
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4: Here comes the sun. Get used to it. High pressure's dominating much of this week. We'll see highs near normal Monday and Tuesday with that sunshine in the low to mid-70s, mid-40s overnight. By Wednesday, still sunny, but as high pressure slides east, we'll see a southerly wind shift and start to warm up. We'll see highs edging into the low 80s Wednesday and Thursday. I'm meteorologist Tom Ackerman with your LEX 18 Storm Tracker forecast on Z-Rock 103, the rock station.
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2: 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Here's traffic.
3: As we wrap up our afternoon traffic, we have no accidents or delays to report. Some reminders for in the morning. Beginning at 8 o'clock, Arlington Avenue between East Maxwell Street and East High Street. The road will be closed to through traffic for sewer line work. Also at 8 a.m., Grosvenor Avenue between Rose Street and Arlington Avenue. The road will be closed to through traffic for sewer line work. Have a great evening. I'm Deidre with your afternoon traffic.
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2: are
3: eat
2: you?
3: Cornbread.
2: Yeah, but no spoon bread. 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
2: bread.
3: Never had
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3: spoon
4: so gross.
3: Bread.
4: Oh, God, don't. Bread. Oh, it's I'm the not. Worst and mistake I've made in my life. And I was addicted to heroin. And I'm telling you, try to bite a spoon bread. Oh, God.
3: Wow, somebody's not invited to the Spoon Bread Festival.
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4: Monkey,
2: my face
4: how bad Reese's Pieces are.
2: You come here and you say it right to my soft, soft lips, okay? 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
2: Do that thing where you put your hand on the back of my head and gently pull me closer to you. Make me think that we're going to kiss it and stop. 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
3: 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Are you even done? 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Oh, watch. Oh, God. These potatoes look weird. I paid $1.26 for this.
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2: 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It says nowhere on here don't drink the raw egg whites. I drank them. 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
5: Here comes the sun. Get used to it. High pressure's dominating much of this week. We'll see highs near normal Monday and Tuesday with that sunshine in the low to mid-70s, mid-40s overnight. By Wednesday, still sunny, but as high pressure slides east, we'll see a southerly wind shift and start to warm up. We'll see highs edging into the low 80s Wednesday and Thursday. I'm meteorologist Tom Ackerman with your LEX 18 Storm Tracker forecast on Z-Rock 103, the rock station.
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2: 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I'm not going to lie. Come on, you're not a little curious?
3: First place in Stanton's Got Talent. Oh, I'm so nervous.
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3: Hang on, let's see who we got. And it turns out it's Johnny with the fastest catalytic converter removal. Absolutely. 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
2: 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It's water wake. 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
3: 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We're going to have this stupid argument again tomorrow. 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Tomorrow it's going to be like, well, why didn't they tell you not to drink the raw egg whites? 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It says nowhere on here, don't drink the raw egg whites. I drank them. Stay in school, kids.
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4: how bad Reese's Pieces are.
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2: She does some fan cons. 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
2: She does some fan cons.
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2: Oh, I hope the real Shake and Bake girl comes and kicks your ass.
3: Why? I didn't
2: right
3: do
2: in
3: anything.
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2: What up, Grandma?
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2: All right. What's my middle name? 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

0: 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And our next stop happens this Friday at noon at Metro Plus Credit Union, 1565 McGrathiana Parkway in Lexington. 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
3: 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I'll give them that. Whoever wrote the instructions on it could not underestimate the amount of idiocy that they would encounter with you. They could not. I envy people who haven't met you yet.
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3: I wish
2: was...
3: I wish you'd get to make it. 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
2: I don't have a frothing arm.
3: Did you lose it in the war?
2: No.
3: Did you lose your frothing arm in the war? What happened? I don't got a frothing arm! That's not something you typically hear someone scream.
2: No, you know, like on the espresso machine. Oh. It's got a frothing arm.
3: I lost my frothing arm in the war!
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1: aren't so much bad as they are tragically stupid.
3: You don't hear about women. Like, no woman dies while doing that. Why? Now, you hear all the time about dudes having heart attacks while having sex, but you never hear about a woman having a heart attack while doing it.
2: Leandra, we're smart enough to use tools. 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
1: aren't so much bad as they are tragically stupid.
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3: Take 20 minutes to figure out how to make eggs tomorrow. She's going to try, so we're going to have this stupid argument again tomorrow. Jeez. Tomorrow it's going to be like, well, why didn't they tell you not to drink the raw egg whites? They didn't tell you not to drink. It says nowhere on here, don't drink the raw egg whites. I drank them. Stay in school, kids.
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1: aren't so much bad as they are tragically stupid.
2: Hey, the Corn Festival is a big deal, and I would love to see Stanton's Got Talent. I'm not going to lie. Come on, you're not a little curious?
3: First place in Stanton's Got Talent. Oh, I'm so nervous.
2: My God.
3: Hang on, let's see who we got. And it turns out it's Johnny with the fastest catalytic converter removal. Absolutely. Give it up for Johnny.
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1: aren't so much bad as they are tragically stupid.
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3: 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Yeah, you did.
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3: 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That's right. It took a weird turn, and it's all because of you. We are getting weird looks from across the hall, the AM station.
2: 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They're just jealous of how hot we are.
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